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2: All good music lovers, this Wednesday, we are at the Villa in Bukoto for Shades of Kampala. Shades of Kampala presents to you Kenneth Mugabe. 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And now it's time to support him. 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Kenneth Mugabe, Shades of Kampala at the Villa in Bukoto. As we gear up for the 10 years of Kenneth Mugabe. 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
1: Hey, I thought it was all over.
2: What's up, Dolce?
3: Hey, girl.
2: You know, it's been a little minute since you and I have had a chat.
3: Has it really?
2: Probably since, like, your last EP, All the Places You'll Go.
3: Oh, wow.
2: Yeah.
3: Wait a minute. Yeah.
2: I've been getting some calls.
3: Oh.
2: People are a little bit worried about you.
3: Not worried.
2: And I know that I was kind of that outlet for you, so.
3: You were.
2: Why don't you just tell me what's been going on?
3: Okay.

me motivated, keep you around. I can't lose my temper, my members need me now. Been people to move and people in copying style. I've been making hella sacrifices this whole while. Don't do catch vulnerable at the right time. I put you down on some real without even trying. Put you down on some real without even trying. Put you down on that real without even trying. However I feel about it, it's just how I feel about it, you know what I'm saying? I ain't too much gotta do no explaining. What's going on? You know, I'm going on, you know what I mean? Hey, who this for?

0: Can you feel the energy?
1: Hey. All the hits.
2: Yeah. Everywhere you go.
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1: It's just a minute of six in the morning. 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
0: Naomi.
1: It's Braka and one Munji. Munji came, did a concert, went back to Chiransasa and sat.
2: Chiransasa, that's where he stays.
1: Yeah.
2: Oh, wow.
0: In his house.
1: He built a very beautiful house in Chira. Wow. Beautiful.
2: But I feel like that's how life should be. Like, Ensino Jijaka man.
0: Yeah, Jijaka man.
2: Maybe he's doing some other stuff.
1: Yeah.
0: I never went to him. Guys like Miles, they're in their own zones.
1: But the last time he was here, you remember, he told us he does not have that pressure anymore.
2: Yeah.
1: Of, oh, I must have a song. No, he sings at leisure now.
0: After all those years.
2: He's a farmer now.
1: He's a farmer, eh?
2: Yeah. Remember when he was here, he told us about he does poetry.
1: We want to know how your night has been or what it is that you're up to. Are you still under the blanket while you listen to Energy Radio? 0740674674 is our WhatsApp number.
3: There's nothing as sweet as a quickie. Sweet as it sounds. This is the Quickie Mix. Sponsored by Mirinda. Smile, be contagious.

0: Arrow boy. But now, a lot has been happening with this guy, especially and his wife. What's her name? Nadia something. But she's also a singer, right?
1: Nadia Mikami.
0: Yes, Nadia Mikami. So Nadia had a concert recently, but I think they had been fighting and she had left their home. And so he comes on this concert day, but with one of their children, because apparently he knows how Nadia feels when there's children around. So he comes carrying their cowboy. And then he apologizes on stage, and she didn't even know he was coming.
2: Wow.
0: And then she's like, don't use this against me. Like, why do you carry a child? Because you know I cannot quarrel in the presence of a child. But it went crazy, and he was kneeling and apologizing, and Kenyans were telling him, you guy.
1: As a man, why are you kneeling?
0: Crazy. No, right. They actually wanted him to kneel and apologize. But the people are, I think, mad at him on behalf of Nadia. Because Nadia has publicly spoken about how he disrespects her and all that. And she had chosen to leave.
3: Unless that's why even he lost to Shakib.
2: You can never win a public court case with a woman. Let alone a mother of your child.
0: Yeah.
2: And unless
0: then, and he said very bad things while they were fighting, and he said them publicly.
2: Oh wow.
0: Yeah.
2: Unless
0: and every
2: woman,
0: time Ngabuli Ramu Sembera ku staging and Nadia Sembera ye.
2: But as a man, there's a time when you need to know when to just lay low like an envelope. Like,
0: yeah.
2: Relax.
0: Anyways, Mandela Jet says.
2: Once bitten,
0: twice shy. Mandela says, Beats, can you play for me Goddess going out to my lovely mom, Mrs. Millicent?
3: I think I played Goddess.
0: You did?
3: Yeah.
2: Me, I want the Buju Bantan new song.
3: Next quickie.
0: He has a new song.
3: Yeah.
2: But he has new songs, but there's this, you know, this song that goes like na na na na na na na na na na na na na na na na na na na na na na na na na na na na na. So he did a remix with the DJ Khaled producing.
0: Okay. I have a selector, Bruce, who says he's locked in. Good morning to you, Bruce.
2: Big up,
0: and
2: soldier.
0: Thank you so much. Isaac Adnan says, good morning. And then I do have somebody that has the best message today. He says, good morning, but lovelies. Sweet booty. Izzy J, how you doing? Izzy J says he's listening to the show from where Sheila's Range Rover cannot go. I am assuming that's Machi, yeah?
2: Muchipise nyo.

0: The Hits.
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0: Definitely the beat of the moment. This one is titled Girl Trip. It definitely is the Ilongoli rhythm. And this one is coming in from Cranium and D Genius. Speaking of girls' trips, is it a girl's trip if you don't carry Mirinda with you everywhere you go?
1: It's not a girl's trip.
0: One thing I love about trips.
1: Not even a boy's trip. Oh. Without Mirinda.
0: Right. One thing I love about trips. It doesn't matter what time of the morning it is.
1: I know, right?
0: If you know, you know. If you know,
1: we do not know.
0: You know.
2: Tewabacha
0: time, bro.
1: I know, right?
0: Yeah.
1: To get the Coco trip and we see if what you're saying is true.
0: It's true.
1: I also want to remind you that MTN has something absolutely amazing. It's called Market by Momo. It's on your phone. Download it if you don't have it. It's a one-stop center for anything that you need. You just download the application, make your orders. And the good news is that you can actually also be a vendor and join the family. So check out Market by Momo right now. Remember that moment? Yam password. Asante sana. There's something I read that I want to share, yeah? I found it on X and it goes... That if somebody has an issue with you and they're telling everybody else except you. You read it, eh?
0: Yeah.
1: You know it.
0: It means they don't want to solve a problem.
1: No, it means they don't have a real... Well, there's so many
0: They're looking for companion to hate on you.
1: They don't have a real issue with you. They just enjoy the attention they get from talking about you.
0: Yeah.
1: Oh, hallelujah.
0: Amen.
1: Over to Kavadirem. If somebody has an issue with you and they're telling everybody else...
0: Except you.
1: They don't have a real issue with you. They just enjoy the attention they get from talking about you.
0: Yep.
1: The sermon shall continue tomorrow.
3: Good morning, you guys.
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0: No cheating tonight. Let's wait for tomorrow. Mm-hmm. It's the beat of the moment. Lydia Jasmine and Jose Chameleon.
1: I know, right?
0: Sure is the title. Jasmine is in concert on the 4th of September at the Cricket Oval Lugogo.
1: Blazing!
0: Jasmine, the one and only, the one that we call the Ugandan Mermaid, is going to be singing for us all her songs, favorite songs. For example, I'll tell you, my favorite song from Lydia Jasmine, well, I have many, but I think in Kubanja, and then the one that she did with Daddy Andre. Oh my
2: music
0: God.
2: Music happy play.
0: Yeah.
2: For you.
0: You and me is the title, I guess.
1: Yep.
0: Yep. So how do you buy your ticket for Jasmine? *165*200#.
1: Yeah,
0: a table goes for only 3 million. A VIP ticket is 50,000. Ordinary mtualejo, everyday joker.
1: Absolutely. I also want to remind you that, you know what makes football so exciting? Banange. Just when you are there thinking that you've seen it all, then boom, a last-minute explosion, and Loka and a wonder goal, or a comeback nobody expected. And now Coca-Cola is bringing the same excitement off the pitch.
0: Coca-Cola.
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3: First of all.
0: I don't know if you guys also think it's bad manners, because I believe it's bad manners for me to be having a very private conversation with you, Henry.
1: Yes.
0: And then you're taking screenshots and sharing the screenshots with
1: evidence.
0: Other people. That,
1: what if you change your mind?
0: No, like,
2: it's a private conversation. Why do you need evidence?
1: First cook.
0: A private conversation that should be between you and I. Mm. And then you're taking screenshots and sharing them with someone that's not supposed to be a part of that conversation.
1: Now that's where the problem is. I might take screenshots for myself for purposes of reference. But the moment I share those screenshots with anybody else,
2: it's
1: bad manners. It's
2: bad
1: goonism.
2: Manners.
1: You deserve a life sentence in prison.
0: It's like being on the phone, for example, with someone, and you have your other friends around, and then they are on speaker, but they don't even know. And then it's supposed to be a private conversation.
1: A private conversation. It's bad manners. Unless money move good, even some things that I want to look at, like, Nami. That I share with my buddies. I'm like, just
2: but
1: in
2: I don't know why people like to take screenshots. For some reason, like, actually, if a person takes screenshots and is sharing, I think that's not your friend. They're not your friend.
0: Yeah.
2: Because why are you sharing?
0: Why are you sharing screenshots?
2: Like, it's a conversation.
1: You don't know the email?
2: You mean on the email they can't take
1: screenshots? Unless you use another phone.
2: Still the same thing.
1: I'm looking forward to a day WhatsApp will bring an update of a screenshot notification.
0: So and so took a screenshot. I think that will be fantastic.
1: It will be amazing. Will be amazing.
0: Same as people that record calls just to share the calls with other people that weren't a part of that conversation.
2: Just they are looking for your downfall.
1: You want to tell something to somebody?
0: No, like,
1: don't go around.
0: I believe it's the same. If people could take, if they can take screenshots of conversions, I believe a recording of a call is an equivalent of a screenshot.
2: Yep. Let's behave.
0: Yeah.
2: Let's keep things private the way they are supposed to be.
0: Yeah. Mm-hmm. Not every time you must be taking screenshots.
2: But
1: I'm thinking about it. My phone.
0: It's your screenshot.
1: You are the one talking to me. Why are you putting rules?
2: I'm talking to you. I'm not talking to your third
1: party. I understand it's bad manners.
0: In your WhatsApp group chat.
1: I want to put myself in the shoes of the recorder. There are people who naturally have bad manners. Let them be. One more recording. I'm recording. I keep evidence.
0: I abas. Sometime it will be you.
1: Young. I'm the one being recorded. This world shall shake.

0: It's exactly 7, and we are definitely speaking about forgiveness, just like Asha, okay? If you were to forgive someone today for something they have done to you, or something that you have struggled with, who would it be? What do you want to forgive them for?
1: For not taking a nervous in the morning like this. I will forgive you for that. Only on one condition, that you actually go buy an Everest and drink it.
0: But is there anyone you want to forgive?
2: No.
0: No?
2: Yeah.
0: You're cool?
2: Yeah, I'm cool like that.
0: Nice.
1: I have a problem. Like in that moment.
2: They know
1: but in the next 2-3 minutes, the moment I look the other side,
0: that's it. Okay.
1: And then I forget and move on.
0: Good morning to you, Metro FM. How are you doing? I have my love, Ali, who is in Mukono, and he's listening to The Breakfast Club. Thank you, Ali. Good morning.

0: When was the last time I even listened to that song? Sure. What's the title?
1: Number. Your number, yeah.
0: Oh, wow.
1: Can I get your number, guys?
2: That's Orezi.
1: No.
2: He's
1: that's AOJ.
2: AOJ,
1: yeah.
0: I've not listened to that song in like the longest time. Is this
2: Rihanna, na, na, I wanna give you
1: that's
2: my.
1: Orezi.
0: That's Orezi.
2: They have the same voices. Potato, potato. I remind you that Airtel has something very beautiful for you, Prim. You want to tell them?
0: The Volte?
2: Yeah.
0: Yeah, Airtel Volte. Do you know it's very annoying for you to be, for example, on a call.
2: Yeah.
0: And then everything else that you have to do on the internet has to stop until you finish that call.
2: Absolutely.
0: That shouldn't be happening. And that's why we have Airtel Volte. Mm. So if you activate your Airtel Volte, whatever it is that you're doing on the internet continues even when you are on a call with friends, videoing your friends.
2: You know, your real name is Ekadama. They saw you on a WhatsApp call.
0: Right.
2: And then it beeps you.
0: And the call goes off.
2: Yeah.
0: It starts showing. Smanya reconnecting to what?
2: Oh, my goodness. And the good news is that your uploads and downloads can also keep working in the background.
0: Yeah.

0: the jam says you ain't gonna go to work. Why are you going to work, for example?
1: You ain't gotta go to work.
0: It's on Wednesday and work. Stay at home.
1: All things of working.
0: You won't
1: from
0: die.
1: Home,
0: eh?
1: Distractions. There's a time. Nekarakasa even put an office. Yeah. Little things tear up. What? I'm like, this is my workspace at home.
0: Mm-hmm.
1: Bridging.
0: Mm-hmm.
1: Working from home. Hey. Highest level of discipline.
0: I feel like you need to be very, very committed to actually work from home.
1: Absolutely. Absolutely.
0: I think the only thing I know how to do at home is to sleep, you guys.
1: Mm.
0: Hey.
1: Where do you do that from?
0: Now what?
2: What's happening on the Energy Breakfast Club?
0: Have you guys noticed so many people are struggling with flu?
1: There's something going on.
0: Something
1: around,
0: is right? In the air. There's a
1: surprising
0: lot of flu going on.
1: Usually, mine's a soko for nasenga mchu.
0: Eta go amon pa wano ne juice.
1: Apana.
0: Ate na mujao.
1: Rachi simu inakati.
0: Na mujao.
1: But I have a feeling after today. Ngatuva mkenneth mugabe. Yeah, but what's happening? What's going on?
0: I don't know. It just feels like everybody is struggling with flu, man.
1: There's somebody I was going to see yesterday. Nempurianga yugira nesenyiga.
0: Kogwe.
1: 2 weeks. You're in quarantine.
0: Anyways, Twitter especially is going crazy with something that the minister Balam posted yesterday.
1: Yeah.
0: It's very long. It's very, very long. But it was a directive that he was directing to the chairpersons that have just been put in office.
1: Call he their boss, the minister of local government.
0: The one that got people talking, especially to where he said, where he wrote, they are supposed to stop early morning alcohol consumption. It says local leaders should take the lead in discouraging early morning alcohol consumption and work with security agencies and enforcement teams to ensure that bars and alcohol outlets do not operate in a manner that encourages people to spend their mornings drinking instead of working. It says this is intended to address idleness, family problems, and rising crime associated with excessive consumption of that liquid, of those liquids in communities, while promoting a productive and responsible population. And then the other was that the bars and Malwa joints should open only after 3 p.m. on working days. It says these should establishments like these be open before 3 p.m. on working days. There will be a problem.
1: Consequences.
0: Yes.
1: I love that. But the only vague thing I see there is when should they close? Because I can come at 3 and leave at 8 a.m. But there's no designated time.
0: But
1: when
0: you can't leave at 8 a.m. when he says stop early morning.
1: You can't drink in the morning, right?
0: Yes.
1: So, Pate, come
3: same. 6.
1: What is early morning?
3: No, like at 6. That's early morning.
1: BTC.
0: But wait. This one is for where? For villages?
3: For Uganda.
1: Every locality, because every locality, every bar has a vicinity it is in.
0: Ville Gwao.
3: Bukoto. That's
1: right,
3: Bukoto.
1: Right, Chief Vida.
0: And him booze.
1: So you see like how Clement Hill is? And no division, Rajita Vajit.
0: Nakasero.
1: So we don't know nya LC 5 Wawa.
3: It's because mchalo bakuzanyo ba chairman bichi
0: I know. Omuntobera wantu katomanya na chairman wo yanchi.
1: It's a step in the right direction. Naito fuirira kagalo parliament gamanti patatez komesa mwenda, which I don't think can happen mwendo ba munana.
3: It can't happen.
1: Though in other parts of the world it's like that.
3: Yeah.
1: There's countries where you can't party after like 1 a.m. Yeah.
0: Mm.
1: One thing I really liked about his publication is where he says there's supposed to be transparency and press access to council sittings. Yeah, council sittings on the LC level did not allow the press. On my drama again, I think the press has been mostly in the parliament and this other, yeah. Nekati sitting, yeah, Edo Singh, Eriko,
3: Kamaulide.
0: Anyways,
1: yeah.
0: Have you ever moved on from a job but the job kept following you?
1: All the time.
0: So there is a very powerful woman in this country, one that has inspired very many people. And when you asked girls a few years ago, who do you want to be like? They would say, I want to be like Allen Kajuna. Allen used to be the executive director of the Uganda National Roads Authority. Mm. Much as she's moved on from that job, the parliamentary committee wants Allen to appear before committee and they need to speak to her about things, especially about Entebbe Express, because they say there are very many things that happened during the time when she was executive director.
1: Absolutely.
0: That are not very clear, that Absolutely. They want her to explain.
1: And that also takes the retired Katumba Wamala. I never. Baba is a nanti. The man has not even reached home after
0: For 10. Me, if I go, why don't you let me go?
1: Mm-mm.
3: Come and explain what happened when you were still.
1: I tell when you have gone, you
0: Katinga,
1: got no
0: you
1: immunity.
0: Call me and tell me to Gaba Road and explain some things that...
3: We just need you to explain.
1: There are forks and spoons that disappear.
0: I am where...
2: What's happening on the Energy Breakfast Club? We play the hits you love.
4: 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I tell her, bring it back, bring it back. I got all the hits, what?
2: Energy.
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4: Bona, mordemos todos. Ha! Ha! Ha! Ha! Ha! Ha! Ha! Ha! Ha! Ha! Ha! Ha! Ha! Ha! Ha! Ha! Ha! Ha! Ha! Ha! Ha! Ha! Ha! Ha! Ha! Ha! Ha! Ha! Ha! Ha! Ha! Ha! Ha! Ha! Ha! Ha! Ha! Ha! Ha! Ha! Ha! Ha! Ha! Ha! Ha! Ha! Ha! Ha! Ha! Ha! Ha! Ha! Ha! Ha! Ha! Ha! Ha! Ha! Ha! Ha! Ha! Ha! Ha! Ha! Ha! Ha! Ha! Ha! Ha! Ha! Ha! Ha! Ha! Ha! Ha! Ha! Ha! Ha! Ha! Ha! Ha! Ha! Ha! Ha! Ha! Ha! Ha! Ha! Ha! Ha! Ha! Ha

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1: 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Okay. I tell her, bring it back. 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I got all the hits. What?
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11: Mm-hmm.
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10: No more
11: got
10: on your
11: seat. Good morning.
13: Yes, good morning, Mr. Henry.
11: How are you?
13: I'm all right, how are you?
10: Why does it sound like the same person that won yesterday?
13: No, I'm not the one.
11: Yeah, who are you?
13: I am Regian from Kitati.
10: Who?
11: But what I've realized, you keep changing names. The voice is the same, you keep changing names.
12: And location.
11: You said, what's your name again?
13: Regian from Kitati.
12: Regian?
11: You are such a goon. Goonism. Primo mocho ba muwe.
10: General knowledge, very simple.
11: Yes. You answer if you are there.
13: All right.
11: Uh-huh.
10: What's that hissing in your phone, though? Can you hear it?
11: What's
10: the third last letter of the alphabet?
11: In 5 seconds. 1, 2, 3.
13: W.
11: You are in 9 seconds. Hang up and say bye.
13: W.
11: There's no such thing as W.
10: There's no way W is the third last letter of the alphabet, bro.
11: What is W? W.
12: Actually, it's not W.
11: Say bye and hang up. Give us a call. 0777-674-674. Yeah? 10,000 Ugandan shillings could actually be yours right now. Yeah? Mandem.
10: Soko ba obanyumize vya Coca-Cola.
11: Kwali. Energy, good morning.
14: Good morning.
11: How are you?
14: I'm okay, how are you?
11: I'm fine, thank you. Where are you calling from?
14: Ndeje.
11: Ndeje. What's your name?
14: Duncan.
11: In 3 seconds, I've reduced 2.
14: Yes.
11: Who is the president of China?
14: What a guy.
10: I love you for that.
11: I know.
10: I'm going to go to the
11: Dubai.
10: When Mbabazi comes up in just 5 minutes and she wants to speak about sport. Good morning.
12: This is Sejak
15: 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We play the hits you love.
16: 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I tell her, bring it back. I got all the hits. What?
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3: Good morning, good morning. My name is Winnie Mbabazi. I'm just here in a white shirt minding my business, but Henry wants to shout early in the morning because I've talked about his bucket hat. If you've not seen Henry's bucket hat, please go to
4: see you alive.
3: If you have not seen Henry's bucket hat, please go to our social media platforms and check out Henry's bucket hat. I was just saying it's a woman's bucket hat through and through.
4: This is moi.
3: It's Kawa. Even if it was a woman's, would you say it was? So, of course, it's you. It's okay. Now, we move because there's a lot of things we have to get to. And it's the summer. A lot happens in the night, like I always say.
4: Yeah.
3: So usually when we get here early in the morning, the first thing we want to talk about is what happened between the time I was here yesterday and now.
4: Absolutely.
3: So you know what the Super Cup is. You know the Super Cup is on today, tonight actually, at 10 p.m. But the Champions League winners, who are PSG, will be taking on the Europa League winners, Aston Villa, in Salzburg, Austria. Mm-hmm. The Super Cup tonight will feature Somali referee Omar Attan. He'll be officiating the game. If his name sounds familiar, he's the Somali ref who USA turned away or denied entry into the USA, who was supposed to be one of the refs officiating at the World Cup. He went back to Somalia. He was welcomed as a hero. And also during that same time, UEFA offered him an opportunity of like, oh, USA doesn't want to give you a world stage. They're not the only world stage. Mm-hmm. Come on now. You can officiate at the Super Cup. Okay. So he will be officiating tonight. He's 34 years old. A young referee, you know. So we expect a lot.
4: 34 years, I think.
3: Yeah.
4: For a referee.
3: Yeah.
4: Absolutely. I hear you.
3: Now, why were you doubting what I said in the first place?
4: Confirmation.
3: Oh my goodness. You just want to fight in the morning. Why am I 34 years old? Omar Attan, by the way, will be making history tonight. He'll be the first non-European to referee at the UEFA Super Cup. So good stuff for him. Speaking of the Super Cup, we've been talking about Ferran Torres here, day in, day out. Apparently, the reason for the little delay, regardless of the fact that for days now, we've been told Barcelona and PSG are in talks to see his move to PSG go through smoothly. Apparently, the little delay is because Barcelona and PSG are still waiting to close the deal because they want to do it after the Super Cup. Mm-hmm. They want to deal with it after the Super Cup. That means after, well, you never know, but I don't think so. But also, why would he play?
4: Exactly.
3: I can't stand you, man. Like, I even wasted a second to think about your question. I was like, oh.
4: You're so funny.
3: So, anyway, after we should probably expect if this week is still on, today is Wednesday. So maybe towards the end of the week they might make an announcement, or maybe just wait till next week. Let's wait and see. Enzo Fernandez, so you remember yesterday I was here and spoke about Man City's interest in Chelsea's Enzo Fernandez, and because there were also reports saying Rodri seems to be 80% out that door to Barcelona. We're just waiting to see how that concludes. But also there were similar reports were saying Tijani Reinders also wants out. And besides that, it is also said that one of the other reasons, besides those two being on their way out, reportedly, the other reason, which is cited as the third reason, would be that Enzo Maresca wants to work with his former player. Who he understands very well and probably feels like he would fit the role very well. So that is cited as the other reason. Anyway, there's a development on that because apparently Man City have already made contact with the players' camp. Enzo Fernandez, he has wanted to leave Chelsea since time immemorial. So I don't think he even thought twice. I think the moment he is like,
4: City is going to be a
3: just
4: team with
3: say
4: so
3: when.
4: Many problems, man, this season.
3: But Chelsea, there's still your team to worry about before you think about City. please think about Liverpool. Chelsea are apparently asking for about £120 million, which, I mean, yeah, valid reason. They bought him expensively, and he would be they would really want to keep him. But just in case Man City are willing to send something within that valuation or that fee, then maybe Chelsea could let him go. So let's wait and see what happens.
2: They are brilliant, but they don't really live to
3: I actually thought, because of like everything he said, do you remember the time he said Madrid was his favorite city, blah, blah, blah, when he went on international duty and then he came back to Chelsea and Liam Rossini at the time was the manager and he suspended him for a couple games because of that nonsense he told reporters when he went to Argentina. So, yeah, he was talking like he didn't want to be at that club. He didn't want to be at Chelsea. So he was punished for that. I actually thought he would leave before Cucurella. Like, that's how determined he was to leave, but he still
2: didn't
3: stuck
2: get enough
3: there.
2: Play time. He didn't deliver what he was supposed to.
3: Yeah. He's still stuck there. Well, you would say he's been one of the decent ones. You can't. Nah, man.
2: Mm-mm. A player of his
3: caliber. I actually don't like him that much. I'm not a huge fan of his, but I'll disagree on that. Let's talk about someone you could have been a huge fan of, and that's Paul Pogba. Let me tell you, whoever is mixing Paul Pogba, stop. It's enough.
2: Traditional mix? What are going
3: on? All types of mixing. At this point, I think it's traditional because, nah, man.
2: But he said it. He said there's some foo-foo coming in from the bros.
3: You can't just keep, like, one person can't have this many problems.
2: So what happened?
3: Anyway, you know, obviously, he was really happy to come back after the doping ban.
2: Yes.
3: And waiting to see what the 2 years at Monaco would offer him. Monaco have decided to terminate Paul Pogba's contract.
2: Why?
3: He suffered a left thigh injury.
2: Oh, wow.
3: Apparently it happened on Tuesday and he was in severe pain. I think it was in training because they said the reports claimed that he collapsed in severe pain. And we still don't know now what the future will hold, which club would want to take a, at this point you would say take a risk on Paul Pogba.
2: How old is he again?
3: He's about 33 now. He's actually quite young. He's younger than Salah.
2: He is still young.
3: I think he rose to fame too fast. And
2: it's just a true testimony that talent without mentorship and guidance can actually be a time bomb anytime.
3: There are people who have behaved worse, I think.
2: Like,
3: but anyway,
2: Eric Cantona.
3: Monaco had also informed him of their, because he obviously hasn't, even since he signed, hasn't got enough playing time and all of that. So they had kind of hinted on, like, you know, maybe we could work out this thing mutually and you find somewhere to go. Mm. So now this injury was like the last nail in the coffin. They're like, yeah.
2: If you had relations with the big dogs in the game, like David Beckham, Ronaldo, Messi.
3: He would go to MLS.
2: He would be Kawhi.
3: I think he does. Because I actually think he does.
2: Then why isn't he there yet?
3: No, I think he just probably wants more. He wants to prove to himself that he still wants to be in Europe. Because I feel like you go to certain leagues knowing, I'm done. I've done everything I wanted to do. But sometimes you feel like, I can still do it. Anyway, so they'll now have to reach a financial agreement over his payout because they're terminating his contract, which was still ongoing. He's apparently been earning below £44,000 a week,
2: which
3: it might seem like a lot of money, but guys, people are earning £300,000 a week. So, yeah, for Paul Pogba to be earning less than £44,000, it's not like he's playing anyway. So he's really just getting the money, but they would still have to pay him out for all of that. Now, later this morning when I come, during AM at 11:45 when I come here, I'll be speaking on a lot of things also, including SC Villa and how their first match without their captain, David Owori, who they just buried over the weekend after that attack, how the game went and how emotional it was. And hey, man, I'll be talking about all of that and a lot more.
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0: It's exactly 8, and John Black is singing about beauty that is too much.
1: Yelvin.
0: You ever seen a chick and you're like, this one, the beauty is definitely
1: red flag.
0: Too much.
1: Avoid very beautiful people.
2: It's not a red flag.
1: It's a huge red flag. Bridge and go for the the other one. Low on the value chain.
0: Average.
1: Mm-hmm. Yeah. Actually, there's no, even average is a red flag.
0: Below average.
1: Yeah.
0: You're such an insecure man, bro.
1: I have my reasons. One, the lower the average.
0: the what?
1: You know what they say? The darker the berry, the sweeter the juice. The lower the average.
0: Yeah.
1: The better.
0: Watch out.
1: Hey, because they only have one weapon.
0: I tell you, think for them, they know.
1: Hey, they know that's their only strength. My friend, they focus on that strength.
0: Wama vaccine chana. 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
1: Back
0: it's very easy to buy a ticket. *165*20. Rohash.
1: Have you ever wondered why men who are not very good looking have the most money? They know.
0: So you mean money comes to them because they're not good looking?
1: Money went with their looks. Also remember, man, we're coming to your university. We were at MOBS the other day in Kumba, Chambogo, and we'll be coming to your uni. The energy bazaars will be coming to you in high gear. We're bringing all the MCs, the DJs, and of course DFCU will be with us to help with the financial advice, and Bolt will be providing beautiful transportation for you. So when you see us, you better turn up and we light up the energy.
0: So this man is very good looking. He has a lot of money. He's a nice guy.
1: He's above average.
0: He's handsome. And he also plays nice music. I don't know how just one person can have all of these things.
3: Nothing is sweet as a quickie. Sweet as it sounds. This is the Quickie Mix. Sponsored by Mirinda. Smile, be contagious.

0: You know, one thing is for sure, when DJ Beats is playing music, you have, like, I forget that it's actually just morning. We're just waking up.
1: I know, right?
0: Because tell me
1: you
0: how.
1: You gotta love that.
0: Tell
1: you
0: me how this is
1: that.
0: A morning. Tell me.
1: I know.
0: God bless DJ Beats and
1: good,
0: the rest.
1: It should be illegal.
0: God bless DJ Beats and the rest of the world.
1: I know, right?
0: Amen. But I want God to bless you. I'm going to go to the house. I'm
1: going
0: to go to the house. I'm going to go to
1: the you don't say.
0: Why do you think he's wearing that t-shirt?
2: Haven't you noticed? Monday, it was Tuesday, era kajaze kase. No, today,
1: jango nyambe kunyinane vinsumbu.
0: So, do you know what to do? One day by day, for the rest of the week. So you take them out of the closet if they are folded, you just stretch them.
1: But for the rest of the week, yeah. Can you even figure out what you're going to put on for the rest of the week?
2: That's the thing.
0: It's definitely going to be t-shirts and pants or shirts.
1: We dress up according to vibrations.
0: Oh, really? Okay.
1: Before you sleep, you're like, oh, how am I going to be feeling tomorrow? What's happening tomorrow?
0: Waliwa agambi wanatari tusonyi wambu tuganyo kwate sima adaya gale chiwaya.
1: Try again tomorrow.
0: Bambi Mandela, sorry love, tomorrow.
1: Polisana, we'll try again tomorrow. I want to remind you that DJ Jasmine is going to be live in concert. It's going down, it's happening. It's going to be the first time she's at the Oval.

0: Cricket Oval. 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
1: Don't bite your tongue.
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1: My leader bits. Mm. There you go.
4: You want me to go first?
1: Yep.
4: Is it hard to toot?
1: Is it harder?
4: Is it harder to toot or to tutor to tutors to toot?
1: Tutors. Is it harder to toot or to tutor to tutors to toot?
0: Is it harder to toot or tutor to tutors?
1: Yeah, bro.
4: Tutors toot. What look at two?
0: Where? Is it harder to toot or tutor to tutors to
1: tutor?
4: Or to tutor.
1: Tutor.
4: There's a not two. You're forgetting this two and this two.
1: There's a tutor and there's a two and the tutors.
0: But I mean,
4: I think it's very simple. You're not going to get a mountain dew by the way.
0: Being in the mountain.
4: Yay. So,
0: Is it harder to toot or to tutor two tutors to toot?
4: Yeah.
1: What to toot?
4: Was that
1: a
0: toot? Toot, toot.
1: Henry is like, those, you know those pupils in school that would say, silly.
4: Silly.
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3: 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Do the dew.

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0: soulful vocals, energetic performance from a hot bee on stage to the hot ones in crowd. 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
7: 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NRG Radio UG. It's time for the affair. These things happen every day and they happen everywhere. Sometimes someone is going to be in love with someone, but then the other someone does not feel the same way about them, or they just don't love them back, or someone falls out of love with you, or, you know. But I just want us to say something to someone that is currently in love with someone that doesn't love them.
8: Just one word?
7: It doesn't matter.
8: It will end in tears.
9: That's all I can tell them.
7: Being in love with someone that doesn't love you back,
8: exactly.
7: I think it's a time bomb.
8: It always ends in tears.
7: It's a time bomb actually, yeah. That will go off anytime. It's embarrassing.
10: It will not go off.
7: Most of
10: you are products of people that were not in love.
7: Who said? Speak but, for your parents.
10: Not ours. Because there's value addition, yeah?
8: No way.
10: Do you know how many women are in relationships when they actually don't love their husbands?
7: Who said?
10: And how many husbands are in relationships? People are with people because there's something they are bringing on the table.
7: You wake up one morning and even the table has been moved.
10: There's so many people who left the people they love because they can't provide for them. And be with the people because of what they give them. Mm-hmm. I love you, Teba Moria. They have never eaten it. You will love somebody, but someone will bring you a Range Rover and settle down.
7: So, Henry, you would comfortably boot someone even if you know they
10: value
7: don't love
10: addition.
7: You.
10: Value addition. You learn to love. You can learn to love.
7: But they will learn to love you.
10: Hey, you start with the basics. Sit down with your fellow women and ask them. They have learned to love their husbands. Do you know how many people are in marriages when they first abuse the guys? You've never heard of the things.
7: Would you date someone you actually don't love?
10: If there's something they bring on the table, we learn love. Love is an emotion. You learn to grow into it. Those things end in P7.
7: Are you dating someone you don't love?
8: No. Why would I waste my time? You know, one thing about me, I don't want to waste time. So there's no way I'm going to date someone that technically I know I don't love them.
10: Love is an emotion that
8: just
10: can
8: wasting time.
10: You can fall
7: you know those,
10: in.
7: Those
8: that
7: men,
8: thing
7: those
8: of Usimanyi value addition. Me, I'm already added on. There's nothing to add on me.
10: You love somebody who has nothing that
7: you know those people
10: on
7: that
8: so
7: have,
8: long as I love them.
7: People that have to go home, but they have to make sure that the other person is sleeping.
10: But you have a good house.
7: Oh,
10: the children are there.
7: Yay!
10: Let me tell you.
7: The what? But like,
10: I love you.
7: Henry.
10: The concept of I love you and its applicability ends, I think, at around 14.
7: Henry Singa Ali Mukaz. Simani.
10: Singa and Chikuz.
8: The
10: testosterone in me can't allow.
8: If you say you just care about value addition.
10: If there's any woman out there who has ever given me anything, come put your hand up.
7: Say swear.
10: I swear upon Jah, who can't patch you. What did you give me?
7: Things I can't say.
10: No. I'm a Muchiga man. I give.
7: Even Menelik has put his hand up.
10: Menelik, what did you give me? No, but back to the issue that we're discussing. I do not believe the concept of love applies like that, especially this emotional deep love.
7: Okay, so love.
8: So what can you say to a person who is in love with someone?
10: Guma, you ask. I want you guys to sit down with rich men. Eh? They've approached women who are not physically attracted to them, who do not love them, but they've learned to live with them because of what they bring.
7: What makes you think just because a man is rich you cannot love him?
10: You love him for him or you love the money?
7: For him.
10: Apana. Let's be realistic.
8: There's
7: guys,
8: two love
7: we that. We need to stop. Apana. You know, Henry has this habit of when somebody has money, everything else goes. No, it doesn't work like that. Unfortunately, you're not a woman, so you wouldn't understand.
10: But then I've talked to people who are in such situations. Like you talk to somebody who has been a person for over 20 years, but they tell you, I swear to God, I do not love this man. And just them, how did you give birth? Because I had two feelings Zavawa in the process of manufacturing.
7: What I do not agree with is when human beings say, I don't like this person, I don't love them, but because they do this, they do that, then I can be with them.
10: Let's use
7: guys,
10: the concept.
7: It's possible for you to find someone that ticks at least 9 boxes of what you want.
8: Yeah.
7: As opposed to them ticking just one, and then you have to just keep looking for every other thing
10: but
7: and someone else.
10: Let's use the concept of women, right? Women, Bata and Ikova approaching you from like when you're 14, 16, right?
7: No, no. Who approaches
10: when men
7: a 14-year-old?
10: You want me to say 13?
7: 14? Oli mulalu.
10: No, I'm saying Ikova approaching, Ikova gambako from school, P7... You understand? Do you know how many men have walked to you and you don't love them, but you learn to accommodate them?
7: No. I've never been in a situation where I have to accommodate someone.
10: So every man who you have been with, it has been out of love.
7: Yeah,
10: it was love from the first sight.
8: It may not be on the first sight, but...
10: Yeah, that's what I mean.
8: Not because they have money.
10: So what changed in between there? If it wasn't love on the first sight, what changed in between there?
8: Connection.
10: Either back kubo mugambo no kids or they provided something and you had to learn to accommodate them.
8: That's different, bro.
10: Love is learned. That's what I'm trying to tell you. So you can be with somebody and in the long run, you learn to love them because of
8: somebody,
10: what they give you.
8: It's different.
10: It's like a job. You can do a job when because you're looking for survival. But then in the long run on that job, you learn to love that job.
7: Do you
10: it
7: love
10: becomes
7: this
10: a
7: job?
10: Part of you. Sorry?
7: Do you love this job?
10: Yeah, 100%. I've been doing it for 15 years. I love the job. But before I was a banker, so I learned to love media. But you get my point. You it's can learn banker. To love somebody. There are women who have cheated on their husbands. They went there and the other things are good, but they came back because of value addition. But if you have a solid man, you don't have to love him. By the way, man is not even supposed to be loved.
8: It will end in tears. Wama.
10: As a man, why do you want to be loved? Provide the person will be there.
8: Kuguma.
7: That's a time bomb.
8: Don't even waste your time.
7: Kuguma.
10: You choose who you want to listen to. Them people with no experience or me.
7: Experience of what?
8: Being in a relationship when there's no love is value addition.
10: I've talked to so many people that are typical examples.
7: Doesn't make
10: guys,
7: it
10: let
7: right.
10: Me give you homework. When you leave today, look for somebody who has been in a relationship that is above 5 years. They will judge you the truth.
8: People have love. It's,
10: over sweeper.
8: It's not like...
7: Henry always assumes that everything in life should have...
8: Value addition.
7: Yeah.
10: Yes!
7: Like you should.
10: It is exactly how it's supposed to be. You be with somebody because of vibes. Vibes in Brasilia.
7: Imagine your women loved you for money.
10: I got it. There's something I bring on table. Before they used to love me for the fire waste. But now there's something I bring on table. It's a complete package.
7: You bring what to the table?
10: Before it used to be mvubuka muto. Now.
7: Chetuga makati.
10: Yeah.
7: Flowers. Now what do you bring to the
10: table? I was going to say everyone. In my life, whoever is there, I take care of them. 100%. As a man is supposed to do.
7: Uh-huh.
10: I am the man in the relationship.
7: 0740674.
8: They don't love you.
10: They learn to love me because of what I give.
7: Ah, Henry. By the way, Henry, if I want to say something. You
10: know what I'm saying?
7: What about tell us something that you can tell someone that is in love with someone that does not love them back?

0: juicy little raspberry. Remember today that you're everything the world needs. Bold, brilliant, and utterly unstoppable. So let's get this day started. Unplug your mug, polish those pearly whites, and strut into this day like it owes you rent. Be the change you want to see. And don't be changed by the twat waffles who fail to see.
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0: It's Energy. Good morning. His name is King Sawa. Wewe is the title. I don't know. I've been reading reports online as if saying that King Sawa was overtaken somewhere.
1: Yeah, I talk on him. Apparently, there were some bullets that were fired. But maybe Evelyn Mike will come with some details. Yep.
0: We are waiting to see. But we're asking you to say something to someone that is in love with someone that does not love them back.
2: Hey, yo, what's up, guys?
0: Hi, yeah.
2: Prim, DJ Bisanda, Miss Henry. It's your guy, Drake, Da Costa, and Munishema. Prim, what I can tell you is, like, it may be with someone, and, like, I know he or she loves you, yet he doesn't. Mm. And on the same hand, you may be with someone thinking he or she doesn't love you, but then, like, so it's always like hard and times like my enjoy your guy work wagara. So it's a different case. So at times maybe with someone love
0: but
3: Drake,
0: because
3: I don't know, it's again to enjoy Mr. Henry DJ beat the prima same way. Don't waste your time, Mkwano. Sagala mutu kulaba mutu mwati break. 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It's two-sided, but choose wisely. Chechu chenyezo bagamba. I love you all. Energy Breakfast Club, kontiko. Yeshu yo morning in Singa. Ejo titiri vawo.
0: Nenga
3: tumena bida abidi mulumu. Vinka, live and loud. Rugogo.
0: That's blessings. True. Thank you. I have Tyrone who says, Henry jokes too much, by the way. In this generation, there's nothing like learning to love someone. Love who loves you. Value addition comes within the process. Henry speaks like a gold digger.
1: Give it some time. Give it some time. You will learn.
0: Uh-huh. And Michael Amps. Banai Michael Ngova was a bro. It's been forever. How are you doing? Michael says, the mistake is comparing love to infatuation. The love is there. It just doesn't feel the same way it did when they just met. So many of those you think are in loveless relationships would actually kill for their partner. And for those in those relationships, feeling unloved is simply because they haven't taken the time to understand each other's love language. Acts of service, words of affirmation, quality time, which is his love language, receiving gifts, and finally physical touch. Find yours and tell your partner about it so you can know theirs too. Communicate. Stop suffering alone in a relationship. It takes two. Michael Amps says, good to hear from you, Michael. It's been a minute.
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4: 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This is DJ Roque Miles from Team Mr. Henry. How are you, Prem?
0: How are you, DJ Beats? How are you?
4: I'm just favorite soldier. Abanangi chenyezo bagamba. Mwenamuli watufu. You guys are all right. Lakumanti concept ya Mr. Henry ajitadenyo kuvalio addition atenga mutufu. 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Na enti ranso ngu omundu wa ina muku senti. 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At again, be anti love Jacoba Mukoka send so you will easily be seduced with that. Into Montuina Mussaid. O Igu Kumua Gala Cardinorio, but Iina Saint, Jeans of Kukarubi, Zam Kungola, but said for you at Taina Saint, Chikuzi Warida. Nay, Omutunga inam Kusent Kari, Chikuanguida Okumokidiza. On the other side, nti ate Mr. Henry omuntu wa tasola kugwana awe mukwano nti wa senti Nti sometimes tovula banti zibera first marriages no sango omuntu nga mugagga aina omwami wa avunanyizibwa and they end up sleeping with the house boy or house our askari or gate man obo kitegeera
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0: Mbamba
4: ka breakfast.
0: I love it for you. We have only 7 minutes on to top of the hour. And DJ Beast definitely pulls up with his last quickie for today.
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7: 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Like God. 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

vocals, energetic performance from a hot bee on stage to the hot ones in crowd. 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

0: It's exactly 9. Her name is Shensea, and she's with the dancehall sensation. His name is Vybz Kartel. Panic is the title of the song. And Vybz is currently hinting at as if he and his woman could be expecting a baby anytime soon. It is time for you to activate Airtel Volte because it's exactly 9. 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It's Energy Radio. Good morning. DJ Beats.
1: There's
2: nothing as sweet as a quickie. Sweet as it sounds. This is the Quickie Mix. Sponsored by Mirinda. Smile, be contagious.

0: enjoy the internet because it's on fire.
1: The tea.
2: The skate
3: on Angakola Street to Chief Richard this weekend. Tondeke Kololo. So after that.
1: Tondeke Kololo is actually this weekend?
3: Yes.
1: Why did I think it was the next weekend?
3: No, it is this weekend. Tulimo wiki ya tugende Kololo.
1: Okay.
3: After then, he went to Chanja where he was arrested. Meanwhile, that home, Mbu, belongs to Winnie Wamami.
2: Where he was?
3: Chanja. Yes.
1: For real?
3: Yeah. Winnie Wamami Jabira. Someone was telling me, hey, they were king, sir. Oh, Winnie Wamami. Nye katira katira adagala kogela chitu fucham.
2: Because there's a screenshot making rounds that has Winnie Wamami's name. Geriko arrested.
1: Her story, actually. Her Instagram story.
3: Geriko arrested. So that was going on. Abantu abadde obagamba king, sir, abadagizako preventing arrest. Jibada bagindo kola kumontu womu. People who were around, yes, staff, you have talked to Wagamba, but he was trying to prevent. So in that chaos and fight back and forth,
1: they arrested him as well.
3: A particular person. So that was what was going on. So
1: was Winnie Wamami arrested?
3: No, I think she was just thinking on behalf of the man.
1: No, she said, I am arrested.
3: Pakuta abantu banji were getting the problems and issues.
2: Apparently, some shoots were fired.
3: That's why I said we have them come one in over the against the straight Mlago to check on the people that were injured. His people that were injured during that incident that was going on. But we pray that they get better and also come out safe so that they are ready to go and attend Sahar's concert. Sheba and Bambi Spice then has a good heart. You could even tell in the way she speaks. Oh my God, it's nice working with her.
1: Oh, that video, eh?
3: Yes.
1: Oh yes, I saw the video this morning.
3: Yes, yes. Isn't it beautiful?
1: It is, and they were both smiling, which is beautiful.
3: I think Spice and Sheba in that interview are me combined.
1: Because what do you mean?
3: I can simply just say, no, Mukwano, we're here for business. After business, there's nothing between me and you. But the way Spice was speaking, it's like if they sat down on a table, they would patch up things and be friends.
1: Oh,
3: I could tell in how she was. Like you could hear the soft side of her. Neshibayari gomited. No, please, guys, do not twist things. This is about business. But I actually loved it. If I could say this to Rakuwa Buzivu Obuliwo, itaba jakuda mbabedabe mikwano, kabede short-lived, but demu itabe chao.
2: I don't think
1: Sheba and Spice have actually ever been friends.
3: But there's a time she even performed Kweno concert Sheba Jalene 3 days Kuserena.
1: Yeah.
3: Was it two days or 3 days?
1: Still, that was work, you know, eh?
3: No, but before that, actually, Uyesoka gena kulisening patia Spice. Sheba gena kulisening patia Spice.
1: Yeah.
3: Kwanga, they were trying to at least make their friendship work. Obuzivu wajiamu uta dance wall wajiamu chifana.
1: That's where the problem came.
3: And Rita mnai, nebi gambo ya yugelida Spice Diana. Spice Diana nasiba Rita. Sheba data asa Rita. That's where the problem came in. But before their relationship, Mr. Abia Federation, their relationship was going to actually work.
1: I don't think so.
3: Ogan.
1: I think we should leave it at work.
3: That's the same way we thought Sheba and Cindy would be friends after the battle. Because we kept on seeing so many pictures of them together.
1: I think the worst thing we can do as human beings is force colleagues to be friends.
3: We should stay at colleagues.
1: Yeah.
3: Henry, are you my colleague? Or
1: everybody move on with their life, man.
3: Are you my colleague or my friend?
2: Is it now?
3: One and two.
2: Amazimugamani.
3: Prim, are you my friend or my work colleague?
1: I am just looking at your fake friendship here.
3: Me and Henry.
1: You and Henry.
3: Bits, is Prim your friend or your work colleague?
1: Bits, in my heart, this is my heart. Mm. You see it?
3: Mm.
1: This part here is for Bits. This part is for
3: me. What about for Alex? I mean Epas.
1: Hey, even him here. That's the heart is big. Mm-hmm. So it has like compartments. Everybody has their own compartment.
3: Okay, na malakoti ya mganda wangi.
1: Omutima mnene, big heart.
3: Kuwanga bwe mbala abasajja mikwano jobo ina wano kumutima bwa wapa seteji
1: yo mutima. And the problem with, it's not even a problem, is that my friends, I love them. Yeah.
3: Even Aleku is your friend.
1: Which one?
3: Mohanji.
1: Very good friend of mine.
3: Omani, you also have a magnet for Alexis.
1: Even he's in the heart. He's my friend.
3: I enjoy.
1: They are great.
3: Enjoy.
1: When you see this world, leave it alone. He's my friend. We go. We're bros.
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0: Jomanyajige Nokta Cricket Oval. In just a few days, 9 days to be specific, Vinka Live and Loud in her very first, her maiden concert at the Oval. 35,000 for a ticket, VIP 75,000, a table goes for only 4 million. How do you buy? *165*200#.
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3: 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A live stream is happening on www.nrgug.radio. And like I was telling you right before this, that we have Coca-Cola taking over the house. If you are the type that calls it Coca-Cola, I hope by the end of this, you'll be able to say Coca-Cola.
4: It's amazing. But we're just a few days away. From people might have forgotten me from Energy Offset. Who am I? I'm taking over a show that's not mine.
3: We figured we needed a Coca-Cola addict on this set.
4: All right. So, guys, we're just a few days away from the start of the English Premier League. And that's why Coca-Cola are in the house. And that's why we're going to have a conversation about that. But first, I think we'll start with the introduction so, you know, our listeners can know who we're speaking to today. Yes, you can go ahead.
5: Fantastic. Mm-hmm. As you've correctly mentioned, Coca-Cola is in the building.
4: Mm-hmm.
5: My good name is Barry Otieno. I look after marketing for Coca-Cola in Uganda.
4: Yes.
5: And it's a pleasure to be here.
3: Nice to have you, Mr. Otieno. And,
4: yes, you can go
6: this
4: ahead.
6: This is Madzon Magical, mm-hmm. artist, quoted creator.
4: Mm-hmm.
6: Yeah, specifically, I'm working with Coca-Cola. Yeah.
3: What team do you support in the Premier League?
6: Mm-hmm. Manchester United.
4: Why did that come from so far?
6: Yeah.
5: The great Manchester United.
4: We have two.
3: Nah, it sounded like, bro, we're already struggling with this Manchester thing. How about you, Otieno?
4: What is your strategy for Europe? With that squad?
6: Just know. Things are going. We are putting it down.
4: Now we understand why it was Manchester United. But I mean, Coca-Cola are involved this time round. But what exactly are you doing in this EPL campaign in Uganda? What kind of Coca-Cola related things are we going to be seeing in a few days?
5: Yeah, so first and foremost, we realize that football is a big deal in Uganda.
4: Yeah.
5: It's a passion point. It's something that the youth really love.
4: Mm-hmm.
5: And as a brand, we know that we've been part and parcel of this sport or this passion point called football. So for this season, Coca-Cola has partnered with the English Premier League, and we're bringing the full experience to our Ugandan consumer.
4: Mm-hmm.
5: So we are saying right from the first game, where Arsenal is going to be playing, Coca-Cola Coventry, is going to be part of the English Premier League experience. Yes. So what better way than to connect with our beloved consumer? If you're a youth out there who loves football, who loves the brand,
4: We're
5: saying we have exciting stuff for you lined up right from this month through the season. So watch out for amazing stuff that Coca-Cola is going to be doing for the consumers. So.
4: Yeah.
5: There's a great launch happening next week.
4: Mm-hmm.
5: And then there's also the interesting stuff that I'm going to talk to that we'll be doing right from the 21st.
4: You mentioned the youth, and there's something that the youth love besides football.
5: Yeah.
4: That is content creation.
5: Yes.
4: I know you have something lined up in that category as well. What exactly is that?
5: So today, everywhere you go, you'll find the youth with their phones.
4: Mm.
5: They're either taking selfies, taking videos, creating content. So we said, you know, why not be part and parcel of what the youth are already doing? So by them doing what they love, how about we reward them while they're doing what they love? So we are saying every time you buy a Coca-Cola product, so whether it is a Fanta, Sprite, whichever product that you're a fan of, right? We are telling you Coca-Cola is going to give you a chance to make money out of it. So show us your creativity. Show us what you enjoy doing, whether it's at home with your squad, in school.
4: So it's a content creation challenge.
5: Yes.
4: In other words.
5: So create your content, take your selfies, take your amazing videos, post them on socials, let your fans interact with your content. And the more viewership you get, Coca-Cola is going to reward you. So it's simple as buy, drink, scan, score.
4: Mm.
5: Buy your favorite Coca-Cola product, enjoy it, take content as you scan. So if you look at our PET packs, the plastic bottles, we have QR codes there.
4: Mm.
5: So scan that QR code, sign up, and then that is your gateway to creating this fantastic content and being rewarded while doing what you love best.
4: Okay, so for the content creator,
3: from the moment you get your Coca-Cola, you know that sound when you open it, like...
4: Yep.
3: You're winning.
4: Yeah, that's true. Yeah. For the content creator challenge, is there a criteria? Who can take part?
5: So as long as you're of legal age, over the age of 18, you've fully signed up by scanning the QR code, you're free to take part, right? So as long as you're 18 and you're a youth out there who really wants to showcase your talent.
4: Yeah. You love football, you love Coca-Cola, you love content.
5: Whether it's you enjoying your meal with a Coca-Cola, whether it's a football moment with your friend at school, with your squad, with your family at home, wherever, show us how you consume your beloved Coca-Cola product. And we're going to reward you for it.
4: All right. Yeah. Before we take a break, I know that there's a watch party. Because really, usually, that's the best way to welcome a football season, right? How are you involved in that watch party on the 21st to the 22nd of August?
5: So just to demonstrate how much this is a big deal for us, how much we love our Ugandan fans and consumers, we are curating what we're calling the biggest watch party. Not just for one day, but for 2 days.
6: For 2 days.
5: On the 21st and the 22nd. So on the 21st, we're having the first...
4: The entire weekend.
5: Basically. So the 21st, we're having the first English Premier League game. Arsenal is going to be playing. Yeah. Shout out to Arsenal fans.
4: Yay! Someone stole our bill, but our bill
5: is an Arsenal fan
4: now.
5: Come through. Yeah. It's going to be at Millennium Grounds. Yeah. Entry is only... a pack of 500 ml Coke bottle.
6: Just grab yourself.
4: Buy my Coke and I come.
5: Buy at the gate is your entry.
4: Say no more.
5: It's a full festive experience, right from entertainment. Some great artists are going to be performing.
4: Yeah.
5: Some great DJs, great MCs. There's the food experience that we'll be having where you can pair your favorite Coke product with a meal. And then let's have fun, So right from 4 p.m. when the gates open up to... You know, let's see how far we can take it. But we promise to curate an amazing good time.
6: And not only watching football, but most of the games are going to be there.
4: Yes.
6: We are going to have fun, actually.
4: There's a lot of... It's a fun-packed event.
6: Exactly.
5: It's a festive.
4: Football is just one of the things that will be happening there.
6: So we are having fun.
4: Yeah.
6: Just grab your Coca-Cola bottle.
4: Yeah.
6: Enter. Have fun.
4: 21st and 22nd. The entire weekend is just Coca-Cola themed.
6: Weekend, Coca-Cola.
5: Go big or go home.
4: Yeah. This conversation continues right after this break, but me, the one thing I'll be coming for is just watch Arsenal beat Coventry. That's all.

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0: I can't sing. I can't rap. But
1: you can only nod your head.
0: I can only talk.
1: It's giving. What is this thing that nods its head?
0: The bird. Is it the bird?
1: No, this. Yeah. Wasoma.
0: Gecko. So you can tell us about the song and what we just had.
2: So what you've just said, right about now,
0: mm-hmm.
2: It's a sour, you're not just sovoka. What you're going to do, what you're going to do, if you don't have coke, what are you going to do? Just know a sour, you're not just sovoka. So I'm telling out all to everyone that is listening up today, right now, Coca-Cola is just here for you.
0: Yeah.
2: Just grab a bottle of coke, scan, do a challenge.
0: Yeah.
2: You're going to make money.
0: As long as there's football, as long as there's Coca-Cola.
2: You're going to make money. Yeah, just grab your Coca-Cola bottle, scan. Yeah. Every moment that you're having football, meals with your friends.
0: Yeah.
2: And right now we are doing a university tour. Yesterday we had Chambogo.
0: Where are you going next?
2: Today we are at Mu.
0: They have had, they'll be there.
2: Yeah, so we are there.
0: Yeah.
2: The sawa yuna chisoboka. That's the theme.
0: All right.
2: The sawa yuna chisoboka.
0: Okay.
2: Yes.
0: And do we know how much Coca-Cola is investing in this? There's a lot going on. There's a challenge, there's gifts to be won.
1: Ah, Naya Winnie, you have jokes. You're asking Coca-Cola how much?
0: Nange.
3: Let's just say we're going to show our consumers, our fans, how much we appreciate.
0: There are no limitations.
3: And there's lots for grabs for them. So, I think the message here or the invitation here is for them to, you know, sign up.
0: Yeah.
3: Come join the content creation challenge. Show us what you're all about. And Coca-Cola in turn is going to reward you for doing what you love and what you do best.
0: Yeah, you spoke about, you know, the criteria being a Ugandan resident, being over 18. The age of 18.
3: Yeah.
0: But also, how do we, because it's a content-themed challenge, how do we make sure the entries are genuine, nothing is fabricated? Are there any rules surrounding that?
3: Yes, of course, as of with any challenge, there are going to be terms and conditions. But you're just saying, just be your authentic self. Show up as you. Let's experience your talent, your creativity. Yeah. And we're going to reward you for that. These are the things, we're going to take care of them, you know. But the key message here is that it's going to be an interesting campaign, an interesting period where we connect with our consumers through football, through music, through food.
0: Yeah.
3: I'm just saying, show us how Coca-Cola is embedded and part of your daily life.
0: Yeah.
3: And as the tagline of our campaign, Esawa Yona Chisoboka.
0: It is possible football, anytime.
3: Anything can happen.
0: Yeah.
3: So experience the highs and lows of football with a Coca-Cola.
1: Otieno, what side of the country do you come from?
3: Well, as you can see, I'm in Uganda, full Ugandan.
1: I want to challenge you to say Esawa Yona Chisoboka in like your native language.
3: Anything can happen.
1: I see what you did there.
3: Yeah.
0: All right. But I love that you mentioned food, because my last question is going to be why there's a lot of focus on meals.
3: Mm-hmm.
0: And I've also seen a WhatsApp message here, and the person is asking, is there food at the watch party?
3: There's going to be lots of food at the watch party, you know?
0: Yeah.
3: Coke, your meals go best with a Coke. So definitely food is going to be there. Amazing vendors who are going to be there to ensure that you're well fed and served. So come through, buy your favorite Coke, buy your favorite food, and pay your favorite Coca-Cola.
0: Yeah.
3: But over and above that, we know that Coca-Cola has been part of our tables at home growing up. So it's just celebrating and, you know, being part of what has already been existing. Yeah.
0: Mm-hmm.
3: And then appreciating our consumers for truly loving the brand and being, you know, a huge part of the success of Coca-Cola in Uganda.
0: All right. That's amazing. Yay! Speaking of food. Energy Radio.
1: Whose birthday is it?
0: Well, we just talked about food. We've got cake
1: and selling.
0: Any?
3: Thank you.
2: Oh, wow.
0: You love the cake.
3: Yeah,
0: and the ones of the cake.
2: What you gonna do?
3: Hey.
2: All right.
3: This is so cool, guys. Thank you. And I need to cut this.
1: Yeah.
2: Yeah.
1: You think it's for decoration?
3: All right. Let's have some cake.
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0: Yeah, well, you know what it is. 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AM Gang with your girl, Miss Kohani Honey, the baddest mama jama, Crystal Panda, and Ree DJ. 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
0: Yes, it's Wednesday. How you feeling? How you doing? Wherever you are, you can call us directly on 0777-674-674 and tell us how your morning is going. It's a sunny morning today in Kampala, and we are having a blast. I hope wherever you are enjoying yourself, because let me tell you, life is for the living. Ree!
2: Good morning!
0: Neon orange girly. They should put blue lights in this place.
2: Girl, how are y'all?
0: I'm good. How you doing?
2: I'm okay. How you doing? Well, how are you? Blue?
0: Burning.
3: Guys, Ree today, she got breakfast wherever she slept. I've never seen her buy breakfast.
0: She gets breakfast every morning.
3: No. This is a different one.
0: No, she does.
3: No, this is different.
2: Crystal, just because you don't see me doesn't mean that I don't.
3: Wait, you have somebody that delivers breakfast to you every day?
2: I didn't say someone delivered to
3: you. You buy?
2: How is this? This is such a non-issue, honestly.
3: It is
2: a non-issue.
3: Because I've never seen it.
0: This early morning, you eat fruits every day. Is there a girl who brings you fruits here every morning?
3: But you guys know that.
0: No. Tell us. No, we don't know you for that.
3: You see that every day.
0: Yes, we are like, who is this woman who really cares about your health like that?
2: That's an issue. I don't know why he's bringing it up. And he's like, oh my God, where did you sleep? None of your business.
3: Did you sleep home?
2: Yes. Did you want to take me home?
3: You would have just said, yes, I slept home.
2: No.
3: I have my money. But you make everything look like so hard.
0: He's so concerned.
2: Having breakfast doesn't mean that I have my money. I'm supposed to eat either way.
0: And you eat every day.
2: Like, I do eat just because he's always here like...
3: Okay, you win.
2: Acting like...
3: It is okay.
0: You win.
2: Getting me out of character.
3: You win, it's okay.
2: Your bleached hair. I don't want to go there. Don't even get me started.
3: It is okay, you win.
0: Oh, I love it.
3: When a woman says something, just say, okay, mommy.
0: Anyway, it is top of the hour, and as you know, per usual, Airtel Volte is the way to go. So go ahead and get yourself some Airtel Volte. It is making it easy for you to actually be on your calls, that is direct phone calls, and also be streaming or scrolling online while you're on the call. So go ahead and get yourself some Airtel Volte today. But right now, it's time for another Fire Quickie with the baddest DJ, Ree DJ. There you go. Good morning.
1: 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Sweet as it sounds. 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

0: Just say the way it is.
1: No. Excuse you.
0: Well, it's a Sunday morning here in Kampala, guys, and you heard it right there. Beautiful quickie for Marie DJ. Hope you guys did enjoy it. 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
0: Well, there are so many things that are going on. But the biggest highlight and what most people are talking about, you see, I don't go out, but I know at times I go and perform in these places.
1: You used to go out?
0: No, I don't. Like going out, like going and chill and drink and what, I don't do that. But I can go there and perform in a club.
3: So, Christy, you've never like been out. Like,
1: exactly. I like
3: that phase where you were outside.
0: I don't have it.
1: You never went outside. Like, I know so many people who be outside, they don't have to drink, they don't have to smoke. But nice. They be outside.
0: I don't.
3: You have never
0: if
3: had
0: I'm,
3: that
0: no,
3: phase.
0: No. I've never. If I'm to go out, just go to a place, perform. That's how I have fun.
1: Panange, I feel like your midlife crisis is going to be tough.
3: That's how we find him in his 60s, dancing on
0: No. I feel like to me, my outing is different from what people call outing. I love just going to a place that has beautiful nature.
3: You know the outing
0: that.
3: We're talking
1: beautiful
3: about.
1: Beautiful women.
3: Wild enough.

0: Well, now in the streets.
1: Well, going back to what is happening, it's about Clam Abias, one of the biggest night spots that was created or that was built at around Bukasa. If you're going to Nankwa, you know that it used to be there. It was at the peak, at a point, but don't know what happened. I think they ran out of business and they closed it. But apparently right now they put up the place up for sale. It has been 2 months and they haven't gotten it, the buyer, and it is going for 9 billion. So if you're a fan or if you're a billionaire, you're what, go and buy that place and renovate it and do whatever you want with it. But the reason is why we're also talking about it, we have a question. Why is it that many of the night spots don't last beyond 2 years, 3 years?
0: I feel like clubs, that's the lifeline of clubs, because there's always going to be something new. If you want to get into the clubbing business, you give yourself 3 years, make as much money as you can, make sure that you are not splurging for the sake of, you get what I'm saying, like make your money, knowing very well that in the fourth year, it's the beginning of the end. And that's why you see majority of people who have understood that, they, like now, if I was the owner of Ambience, right, I already know, like, okay, I have 3 years to make as much money as I can. Close, shut it down, renovate it into something else,
2: give it a
0: reopen
2: new
0: name. It.
2: Like, yeah, that's the same thing. It's supposed to be that way.
0: It's supposed to be like
1: but
0: that.
1: What you guys don't get, this guy has another spot in Masaka, the same club, Abia. So he wanted to just have it in different places. So this one, I think, didn't perform well. And he was.
2: It did perform well at some point.
0: Reinvent it. Reinvent it.
2: Listen, Crystal. We all know Club Ambias. When I was younger, I used to hear about that club all the time, right? So that means it had its peak. So at that period where it was at its peak, I'm sure they made so much money off it, because clubs actually do make money.
0: Actually, let me give you a good example. You see this Kaspot, the one in Bukoto, is it Clamato? Clamato right now is being reinvented again. Because it used to be something else, they changed it, it became something else, and then now it became Clamato. Now it's changing, it's becoming something else. Because at the end of the day, like, you have to understand that something new is always going to be there. You see places like Bandali. When Silo 15 opened, it was the biggest thing. But right now, it's not as big as it was before. You can see the downfall coming in. Sorry to those guys.
1: Too bad.
0: So, it
1: but
0: is what
1: also,
0: it is.
1: There were night spots like Wave. There was
0: Cielo.
2: Were you a client?
1: No, I wasn't. Like, I could go to those places and perform, by the way. So
2: you would just perform and not buy bottles.
1: I performed
2: bottles
1: at Wave at one
0: Cielo
1: time.
0: Why would you buy bottles?
1: Because I buy bottles for what?
2: For your people, your friends. You
0: illusions.
1: Me, if you're my
2: you're
1: friend.
2: You're the one that they're talking about.
1: This
2: you don't come
1: it
2: with people.
1: My friend, if you're listening and you want to be my friend, if you have something that you want to start like a business, engage me.
0: Okay.
1: But don't engage me in things of drinking, but buy for me alcohol. For what?
2: Yes, you just buy them a bottle. Don't hold your tiny child.
1: No. If you want to have me as your friend, I'm different. Geno no nyemi kwa nejinywa, bakugulide. Nezo boya gala business idea, ya gala kutereza.
0: What if the business involves drinks?
1: That one I can't invest myself, my money.
0: Okay. So if I want to open a wines and spirits, you will not come
2: you
0: and support
2: not
0: me.
1: The businesses I can't involve into and invest my money into.
2: Crystal, you're an investor.
0: But what if
2: idea.
0: What if I want to open a morgue?
1: A morgue?
0: Eh.
1: Guys, thank
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0: Oh my God.
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2: 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Crystal Panda, Kohani and Reed DJ, and we are in a segment where we talk about hot trending stories and it's hot sauce. 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Airtel Volt is also available to make your internet clear, so go use it. Evelyn Mike is back.
3: Yeah.
2: Yesterday you were here, biyabadeo, kati awotuvudeo.
3: Awotuvudeo,
2: tetugenda kubidamu.
3: Never.
2: Era galo kubidamu fetu wakutade, tetuchakugeda bidamu.
3: Point of correction, sina mzivu na muntu.
2: Tuina mzivu na muntu yena?
3: No.
2: Hey, I
3: don't have any problem with anyone. I'm just a journalist.
2: Tu akurume mu Range Rover. Tubuli de.
3: If I want to, I can drive a Range Rover for a month. Do you want to dare me? I dare you.
2: But hey, guys, they are even like to be in a range every month and taking a video.
3: I know that social capital is very important. Even you, Crystal Panda, if you want. On the friends you have, you can drive a car for 1 month. Airtel Volti is one thing you should be activating on your line right now and enjoy everything that is happening on the internet while, of course, doing your phone calls and also doing other things you can enjoy without being interrupted because of internet. Now, King Sawa was arrested yesterday. And it's one day to his concert.
4: Mm-hmm.
3: People are thinking it's a stunt. Information I've gotten, it doesn't look like a stunt. So okay. I have decided to come and discuss with you. Mm. First of all, the biggest stunts we've had in Uganda. Let me come and discuss the stunts we've had in this beloved country. People were injured. Yeah. And the only problem is it happened in a wrong time because Katiasigazayo one day to his concert. Mm. So people think it's just something to put people to come and support him.
4: Yeah.
3: I want to know for you, do you know Chris Evans? There's a very talented artist in this country called Chris Evans.
4: The only Chris Evans I know is American, white, and actor.
3: Now, we have a Ugandan Chris Evans, very talented.
4: Yeah.
3: He came out and said, "Bam kubye nyondo." Do you know a hammer?
2: He was hammered.
3: Mbu this side, and this side.
2: That was also a stunt.
3: Baso kukwenyo nebe, yinosigalango chali mlam. Can you stay alive?
2: Nengwe nongo cheta tukose.
3: Then there is a time gravity omtu ju esasi ya muita kobu hati.
2: Bambi.
3: Na gama tiba mkume sasi na yokateka waneno. Na yokateka waneno so many but do you know gravity omtu ju?
4: Yes, I know gravity.
3: Yeah, at least you know gravity. Then there is another stunt where they fired Etania. Life of the party.
4: Yeah.
2: But that was just, it wasn't.
3: For you, because you were from here, you think knew. It is something like very light. But people outside thought it was real.
2: But
3: they thought Itania was fired. People were like, I know PCMB. Like everyone was bringing out their long nails, not knowing it was a stunt.
2: Oh, yeah, I remember that.
3: Yeah, it was a very, very big stunt.
2: But it worked for her.
4: It did. It worked for her very well.
2: For the radio, too.
3: You remember when Chameleon converted into Islam? In 2011, Chameleon converted from his religion to Islam. And then he quietly, secretly went back to his what?
4: Quietly.
3: To his religion. I remember that time we were even watching TV in Gatanira Alimukunova.
2: But
3: it was a crazy moment.
2: But listen, Doctor. Can you hire somebody to do a documentary for
3: about
2: you?
3: Yes.
2: Like, can we have a documentary of Chameleon?
3: Mm-hmm.
2: Please, Doctor.
3: We need it.
2: Because we need the events of Chameleon that I would love to watch when I go out.
3: Like a movie.
2: Yeah. I want to say, I'm going to film. Because what maybe to be a Chameleon, we'll be able to go. What would we again na va munupu? Na gena DP? Na gena
4: Who would you want to see on that?
5: I'd love to sit down and watch a 2-hour documentary of Chameleon.
4: Which company do you think can execute it very well?
2: I don't know. Whoever is good.
3: Netflix.
2: But I think Lukman Ali can do that documentary so well. Because you can't do documentary. Doctor,
3: Waluya called Akatabo before he changed actually his concert dates. Waluya called Akatabo. But also that the book is not yet too detailed to the point that you want. Because
4: we want to see the videos.
2: Because I'm pretty sure he has the videos of way back.
3: Yeah.
2: We would love to see that documentary, man.
4: They should call it The Many Colors of Chameleon.
3: Thank you. Many Colors of Chameleon. Because a chameleon changes colors every day. As an artist, do stunts help you guys?
2: At a point, yeah. Mm. At a point, no. But what if people don't get to know it early, it works for you. But if the people get to know it early, it puts you down.
4: But you know, the downside with stunts, especially when it comes to celebrity stunts, most of them involve me coming and saying something about Crystal Panda. Mm. And then kumbe Crystal Panda doesn't like nonsense. Mm. And I've seen it happen so many times where like someone comes and says something in the form of a stunt so that they try to get attention from that person so that that person's fans can also pay attention to them. Mm. But then this person doesn't care.
2: Also, there was the beef of
3: It was just playing. That's exactly a stunt because I don't see myself beefing with Apas.
4: Who, by the way,
2: I remember that. I was like,
4: he's so chill. I think he's the most zen person I've met in this industry. Apas.
3: Hey.
4: Even though he talks. But you guys.
3: Hey. Anyway. This year.
4: Yeah.
3: It's not really an easy year, especially for relationships. Oh.
2: I know.
3: Meanwhile, this babe was on the internet crying when she was trying to remove Blueface's tattoo from her face. And now she's back. They were busy or they were live on Instagram and Kick. And to some point, they even named their content Christian Parents. It doesn't look like as if they're even co-parenting or doing anything. But they were literally back together. Like, that chick, first of all, is very controversial. I don't even know how you go back to Blueface. Like, make it make sense.
4: That chick came out here, told us how she is done with this man, how she's following Jesus. She started doing gospel music. She's going to church. Mukwano, here she is now, telling us simanyi what.
3: You guys.
4: How does a man make you pull out your tooth?
3: No, but I think Blueface has something for the ladies. Because first of all, he has a girlfriend who is pregnant.
4: Yes.
3: Who has also said, oh, I'm going to distance myself from him.
4: Yeah.
3: But also, you'll see her.
4: No, we have already seen. Blueface spent 4 days with Krishan, and then after, he went back to this babe.
3: And she accepted him.
4: Yes!
3: Oh, why? Blueface, I'm not sure. Crystal Panda! Just the only difference between you and Blueface. Blueface, I know. You and Blueface, there is a magnet you guys have for women. I don't know. You keep attracting women even when you do dirty.
2: How many women do you know that I've attracted?
4: Oh, you're going to call it a list?
2: Jim Kolele.
4: Oh, my God. Don't open.
2: I'm a sinoper.
3: Trying a fling.
2: No. I see call a fling.
3: Hey.
2: I don't do that.
3: But what does a fling
2: mean? The minute. Those are just square charm. Just
3: Jenkins, you be dating, Nenga, you're not dating.
4: Did you just
2: chow and then
3: how many flings have you had?
2: I don't do flings. If I sleep with you, I feel you. I want to. Me, I feel.
3: Can we go?
4: Guys.
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3: 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Say the AM gang with your girl, Miss Kohani Honey, the baddest mama Gemma, Crystal Panda, and Re DJ. But right now, it's time we get into the sporting world with Winning Baba Z. But remember to grab yourself a bottle of Coca-Cola if you're watching the game with your boys, because you stand the chance of becoming a millionaire. All you have to do is scan the QR code, because there's up to 1 million UGX up for grabs. How are you doing, Winnie?
4: I'm doing great. I noticed something.
3: What did you notice?
4: I noticed something. I noticed something.
3: Mm-hmm.
4: I noticed Crystal Panda says UGX.
3: Uh-huh.
4: You also learned to say UGX. You know, you used to say Uganda shillings.
3: Really?
4: Yeah. Yeah.
3: You pick up things along the way. I think that's one of the things. Because then again, when you say Ugandan shillings, it's long.
4: Really?
3: Yeah. And also in the ad, when you're reading it, they write UGX.
4: Yeah, that's true. No, yeah. I just noticed that you changed your behavior. Oh,
3: look at you watching me.
4: Maybe I'm watching him.
3: Okay.
4: Before you feel important. It's you I'm watching. Thank you very much.
3: God.
4: Yeah. Let me start here quickly.
3: Yeah.
4: Because the FUFA Super 8 tournament, the preseason tournament, is ongoing. Mm. And yesterday was a very, very, what's the word? I'd say somber mood.
3: Mm-hmm.
4: As SC Villa, they did manage to get a big win, though, against Maroons.
3: Mm-hmm.
4: And for good reason, because I think they're even more, you know, motivated. Because there are only two ways to go.
3: Oh, yes.
4: Sometimes when you're grieving, either it pushes you forward or you don't manage to go through the situation. It's because of just a few days ago, last week, the recent loss of their captain, David Owori, in a manner, a very
3: controversial,
4: very sad manner. Not even controversial.
3: Yeah.
4: He was attacked by thugs. You know, so extremely innocent. He was doing great. We were here on Energy Offside, and Rickman was telling us the story of the people that were with him on that day.
3: Yeah.
4: The story they were telling. And, you know, he's in perfect health and everything. It's so sad how the situation is going. But I'm also glad that there's an investigation still regarding that, and many people have been arrested in the process.
3: Mm-hmm.
4: So I can't wait to see where the case goes from there. We shall obviously, every time there's an update on the case, we shall always talk about it. But back to yesterday. Today's game, SC Villa won against Maroons. They beat them 3-1, so 4-2 on aggregate, and they will then proceed to the semi-finals of the FUFA Super 8. They will be facing NEC FC in the semi-finals. So, yeah, not very happy times over at SC Villa. You could tell that the mood was very down, but I'm also glad that they still used that as motivation to play the game in his honor, if you could put it that way.
3: Yeah.
4: Now, Barcelona seemed to be very, very busy. In the morning, I spoke about them, and that was because of Ferran Torres. For people who think, why is PSG taking a while and all of that, there are reports claiming PSG are just waiting for tonight's Super Cup game to end. They're focusing on that for now, and then they can deal with the Ferran Torres move, but I think he's most likely going to go to PSG for real. But speaking of this time, someone else, Rodri, because we know now that Barcelona have already made a new verbal proposal to Rodri or to Manchester City, really both. That's worth about 60 million euros with some add-ons. Man City are insisting that they want 80 million euros because they're saying, what? Our Ballon d'Or winner just like that? Just 60? We don't care if you're broke. Bring money.
3: We want the money.
4: Yeah. So Man City are saying, no. We want 80 million euros. That's what they value him at. And I think he's worth it. Even worth much more, man. Barcelona are still, you know, apparently going to stick to 60 million euros. So let's see. They might find a middle ground. Maybe it will end up being about 70 or 70 something. They'll find a middle ground. They always do. What, Migo Grant?
3: No, not even that. I'm thinking about the money. I'm like, why just give birth to a son?
4: And then
3: I make them play football, because what is
4: Project
3: this?
4: Mbappe.
3: Yes.
4: I was watching a Mbappe interview recently, and he said, please don't force your children to play football.
3: Why?
4: Yeah, I just learned to play football because of the area I grew up in, but my parents were telling me to go to school. So you just learn it. If they want, they are meant to be a footballer, you will just place them in the environment and they will do it. If they are not, let me tell you, even if you wake up at 5 a.m. and your child does not want to play football, you will take them to that pitch and they'll sit down.
3: Okay, true. But either way, Mbappe saying that, I'm like, Mbappe, by the way.
4: Yeah. Stop traumatizing your children saying Project Mbappe. Even Mbappe's own parents who are not doing Project Mbappe.
3: Mbappe to the K. Please.
4: So let's talk about Chelsea for a bit because they have announced that they signed a left back from Rayo Vallecano, Pep Chavarria, on a 5-year deal for about £16.3 million, which is really not a lot, plus some add-ons. He's their 9th summer signing. You know what's crazy about Chelsea is that Xavi Alonso got there. I think he looked at that dressing room and said, this squad is going to shame me. So he's bringing in who he wants, but also the problem with Chelsea is that the squad is huge. There's an ongoing, I think you could call it like a meme or something, on social media, where there's a guy that made a video that said, literally, with all these 33 players, Chelsea could have an 11-man team for just black guys, an 11-man team for mixed guys, and an 11-man team for white guys. That's many players
3: that are on that squad. That is
4: so mean. So and some have already left. Keep that in mind. So imagine how many players those are.
3: Because they're in the middle of ditching people.
4: Yeah, so he needs to let... They're over the limit that they should be. So, the coach is now in a position where he needs to let some of them go on loan.
3: At this point...
4: Sell some permanently.
3: Chelsea can play an entire league themselves.
4: Imagine the coach having all those options and he still buys someone to play your position. That means he has looked at all the options in that position and said,
3: like, nothing.
4: Anyway, Iliman Ndiaye, there have been reports, I think really since the beginning of the summer, that there was interest from Saudi Arabia, Al Hilal, but he's a young man. He's like, nah, that's not happening. So he apparently has rejected them. And the clubs that look like they might get their hands on him are Arsenal and Man United. I've said to be those two. So because apparently the Senegalese international is insisting he wants to play Champions League football. So those look like the teams that might get his attention the most. And if he's to leave Everton, he most likely might be going to Arsenal, Man United. Two conditions. If he's to leave Everton, he wants to stay in the Premier League, but he also, on top of that, wants to play in the Champions League. So of those few teams in the Champions League next season, Arsenal and Man United are said to be the ones that might be in the race for him. Jules Koundé, speaking of Arsenal, they've apparently shown interest in the defender. Mikel Arteta is trying to strengthen all these. I think that with the midfield, he's probably done after signing Bruno Guimaraes. It's stacked in there. But he is apparently trying to work on the attacking positions as well as now, the defense, now that we're talking about Jules Koundé. Barcelona are apparently open to selling him, and Arsenal are monitoring his situation to see if he can be, you know, a great addition to the squad, which I think he would. And also just a quick one before I leave him alone, because Liverpool were in talks. Okay, were in interested in signing Bradley Barcola.
3: Well, Liverpool wants to buy everyone.
4: Because it looks like if they don't buy people, they're going to be struggling. That's the situation. They're just running around. So anyway, Bradley Barcola, it looks like Liverpool are apparently struggling to reach an agreement with PSG. And Arsenal was said to be the team that's behind Liverpool in that interest for Bradley Barcola. So I don't know if that puts Arsenal in a better position to have him, but let's wait and see what happens. But Liverpool are desperate to get him. And it is being said that the holdup is the money, because PSG value him at about 100, and it's saying to be between 130 to £145 million, which is crazy amount of money. Actually, I think this is the craziest amount of money I've had in this entire transfer period. It's crazy. So apparently that's how much PSG, or at least in that range, that's what PSG are looking at. And I don't think Liverpool are willing to pay that much. Liverpool spent the most in the Premier League last season, and it really didn't amount to much. Yeah, so I think the owners are like, we can't be spending this much money again, and then we flop again.
3: Okay, true.
4: So I think they don't want to take the risk, so they're insisting on a lower fee. So if Arsenal are willing to put in a lot of money, they might get their hands on Bradley Barcola before Liverpool do, because Liverpool are desperate also to replace many of their huge players who they feel need the positions that they feel need to be filled.
3: Yeah.
4: Everton and Crystal Palace have done a quick one. Everton just not so long ago announced on their social media platforms that they've completed the signing of Wales international attacker Brennan Johnson from Crystal Palace, and instead given Palace Dwight McNeil. So Brennan Johnson, you might remember, for many people actually their memory of Brennan Johnson is when he was at Spurs, but he left Spurs for Palace in January, so now not long after that he's now heading to Everton. Oh, he is already at Everton. There's a lot of drama going on also with Memphis Depay, because in short, his club, Corinthians in Brazil, we've been talking about it for a long time. They brought him on, gave him so many, you know, like, first of all, the wages are high, mad high. On top of that, the other things that complement his actual wages are also, because there are times they were saying, oh, he has showed up to training in a helicopter. And, like, the expenses are crazy. The house expenses, everything that the club is paying for to have him there are crazy. So, basically, they had brought him on a two-year contract in 2024. When the contract was ending, towards the contract ending, even after he helped them win trophies better in 2025 and score so many goals, they promised him that they would renew the contract. Now they came out all of a sudden and said our financial position is not putting us in a place where we can renew a contract. So he went to social media, he's like, what? Since when? How?
3: But you guys already showed me this.
4: You can't do this. Yeah, he said he's disappointed, but the club hierarchy, in short, said they're going to do a press conference in not so a long time from now, probably this week, maybe towards the end. They're going to a press conference and put this all out in the open and explain why they made the decision to not give Memphis Depay a new contract.
3: It's giving inconsistent boyfriend.
4: How do inconsistent boyfriends behave? I can't relate.
3: Ayo! Abby! You know what? Goodbye.
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5: 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Shades of Kampala presents to you Kenneth Mugabe. 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And now it's time to support him. 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Kenneth Mugabe, Shades of Kampala at the Villa in Bukoto, as we gear up for the 10 years of Kenneth Mugabe. Hosted by
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10: I always tell people, somebody is not gonna be the best version of them until you become the best version of you. 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There's somebody counting on you to be successful. There's somebody counting on you to be happy. There's somebody counting on you to get your priorities straight so that they can get theirs.
11: Right.
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0: Ree and I's favorite song over there, that is Unknown, and Aroma Music with Mpeke. Yo, when I get Unknown. I don't come and visit us here at 106.5 Energy Radio. We are like very friendly. We are very friendly.
1: You love him?
0: No, I like him. He has such a beautiful voice.
1: So if you get a chance to...
0: do a collabo with him, I would, yes. I would love to do a song with Unknown.
1: You know the collab I'm talking about. Just be straight. I can
0: Deka, please.
1: Call him. Set a date.
0: No.
1: But he has a girlfriend, though.
0: I want to do business me.
1: Switch off a microphone. Switch off a microphone. Switch off a microphone. Switch it off.
0: No. Okay. Oh, wow. You're top of the hour.
2: Crazy, honey.
0: By the way, guys, when we were doing sports with Winnie Babazi, I just made a realization. One of our very long lost fans is back. Hesketh from Chiwatule.
2: Hesketh, where have you been?
0: Hesketh, where have you been? Please, please, please. Hesketh, you have to call us and tell us where you have been.
1: I'm just asking you.
2: Yeah, don't ask me.
1: You feel cold? Come on, give me a hug.
2: I don't want.
0: Okay. The way you have so many hugs to give, like, what's in?
1: Because I smell good.
0: So when you're smelling good, you want to give hugs.
1: I want to give hugs.
0: They're very dangerous. Anyway, guys, I have to remind you guys that Airtel Volte is here to save your day. So whether you are streaming live and also on a phone call, maybe with your family, maybe with your boss, maybe you are with your clients, please remember that Airtel Volte is the way to go because it makes it smooth to switch from voice calls to internet. So that's the only thing you need to be getting right now if you are one of those people who uses the internet so much. But also remember to grab yourself a bottle of Mirinda or Mountain Dew when you're going through your afternoon because it's almost lunchtime. But and then again, tomorrow is Thursday. What happens on Thursday, Christopher?
1: Yes, Post Bagger Thursdays. Buy two baggers and get one free of charge. If you have a babe that is so much into gaining weight, Post Bagger can actually make the babe gain some little bit of weight because when you eat the Post Bagger, it makes you feel good and also it adds something to your body. Get
0: very huge nonsense. It's not about gaining weight. Just because you love food, now Christopher wants to say you want to gain weight. No. If you love, food, we love food. Which woman do you know who doesn't like food?
1: Ree.
0: This one?
1: Ree doesn't like food.
0: Ree loves food.
1: I know the type of food she likes.
0: It's always the skinny babes you should fear.
1: It's always the type of food. I know the type of food she likes.
0: Again, Daddy, let's go even read. Leave this one.
3: 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Sweet as it sounds. 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
0: guys.
1: You so much into dancing, dance out, man.
0: We belong to them. We belong to them. Let me tell you, dancehall music has always been the epitome of what youth is. If you have youth, if you can shake your body, dancehall music. Anyway, let's get into the Minaj Talk.
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0: All right, let's get into the Minaj Talk of today. It's quite simple. We have all been in this situation before where we've lended someone money. Oh. So the question is, and I picked this because I saw you liked it on Instagram. You actually reposted it. So you give your friend a loan of 100K in the promise that they are going to pay you back, right? Mm-hmm. So a week after that, this friend comes and gifts you 500K. Mm-hmm. But that 500K does not include the 100K that they had taken from you. How are you going to act in this situation? Are you going to be like, okay, cool? Or are you going to be like, you need to pay me that

0: the 100K either way.
1: We're going to talk about it.
0: Mm.
1: Because the people that... Anyway, we'll talk about it. Make sure you get back to us on our WhatsApp, 0740674674. We are asking you, what would you do? Would you demand for that money? Or you just be like, okay, you'll settle because, yeah, he gave me the money and then, you know, we'll talk about it.
0: Right, right. But before we go off into the music again, I have to remind guys that the bazaar is happening and we're coming to Moobs and KIU next. We already finished Chambogo and Kumba University. So stay tuned to know when we are coming there. But also remember that Vinka is going to be live and loud in concert. If you haven't gotten yourself those tickets, please go ahead and get yourself those tickets because it's coming in and it's coming fast. But she is also in partnership with Skyview Soda. So if you're going to be at the venue, remember to grab yourself a bottle of Skyview. But also Lydia Jasmine.
1: 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You can also dial *165# for you to be able to buy the tickets. 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

0: can't make fun of someone's accent when they know more than one language. 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

0: Yes, Crystal Panda's homie Chris Easy, together with you tonight, with My Mind.
1: Since if you talked about the band, I could be like, yeah.
0: Yeah, the one who was like, he's coming here for an interview.
1: Yeah, but
0: yeah,
1: doesn't make us homies, bro. You're my homie.
0: Oh, so today we are homies. We are not colleagues.
1: You're my homie, man.
0: The lies.
1: Let's get into the conversation of the day, and we're talking about, in case you give somebody 100K, and somebody, you see, when people go for loans, they say a lot. So when you give out, or when somebody comes to you for 100K loan and you give it out, and in that event of that person not paying back yet, that person gives you a gift that is worth 500K, or maybe gives you 500K. Nayenga, that 500K is not the loan that is paying back,
0: but it's a
1: just
0: gift.
1: Yes, just a gift. Do you still go ahead and demand for the 100K?
2: First things first, personally, I have a silent rule. If my friend asks me for money, I don't give my friends debts. I just give them money because I wouldn't like our friendship to end over a debt.
0: Yeah.
2: So if you ask me for 100K and I have 50K, I'm giving it to you just for just.
0: Yeah.
2: Then you can look for the other money.
1: That's me too.
2: That is my rule.
1: Yeah.
2: Like, because I know how those things go down. But if you are my man and I lend you... and I lend you 100K, and you give me 500K, that doesn't count. I still demand my 100K. Full stop. I want my money back.
0: So, I feel like I stand with you on this one, because if you come to me and ask me for 100K, and then you come back and gift me 500K, that does not involve the 100K that you borrowed. You still owe me 100K.
2: I think, personally, when you are giving me 500K, be like, that's where your 100K is. Communicate. But if you just give it to me, even if it's a gift, I just be like,
0: because I'll be like, this is 500. Where I thought it would be 600. And you're like, what do you mean? I'm like, I gave you 100. Like,
2: yes.
0: The math.
1: Okay.
0: Yeah.
1: You know, if you ask me, man, I think Chibacha won't ulamu for you when you are given, when you give somebody money for a loan, let's say, for example, 100K, and that person gives you a gift worth 500K, or maybe they give you 500K, but they have not told you that they are paying back. Just use your common sense and don't demand for 100K. No, guys, let's just be, to be the one to be cool, like, better munu wako ubuntu. You've given somebody, and somebody is just given you. It's like, let me trick you if you want to win and if you want to work out with rich people. Now, if you want to be a friend of a rich person, they're already billionaires. There's no money you're going to give that rich person. But the only thing that you can give that person is loyalty and service.
0: And
1: how do you tap into their hearts? Go to them, do a service for free without expecting anything. Now, for them, they will be thinking, what can I do for this person? That's how it works here.
2: Now, let me tell you.
1: If I give you 500K and you are demanding me 100K, use your common sense and be like, let me let that person think for themselves. If they are to give me back the 100K or not, they have already given me something which is worth more than 100K.
0: That's how we end up working.
1: Why would you fight for 100K when someone has given you something that is more than that?
2: No, my problem with Crystal is that you like delayed gratitude.
1: No, but use your head.
2: And that's such a man thing.
1: I want you to use your head.
2: Because you guys like to suffer and then you feel like,
1: that's not what I'm saying.
2: Because this is suffering, honestly.
1: What I'm saying is simple.
2: Why you have to work for free?
1: Use your head. If I've given you a car that is worth 5 billion, and you're demanding me 2 billion. Can't you use your head and just say, this guy has given me a gift of 5 billion. Well, how can I go ahead and demand for 3
2: Did
1: billion?
2: Did I ask for that car?
1: Oh my God.
2: Did I ask for that car?
0: Okay,
1: give me
2: 2 billion.
0: Give me the car and plus my 2 billion.
2: Simple.
1: No, guys, listen, you're right to demand for that money.
0: Yes.
1: All I'm saying is use your head. And calm down yourself.
0: Okay, now question.
1: And understand.
0: Question, right?
1: This person has given me 5 mil. I'm demanding 1 M. Why would I still go ahead and demand for 1 M when this person has free money of 5 mil? Zota sabye. Can't you use your head that this person maybe is testing me to see?
2: I don't.
1: How?
0: Testing me when you owe me money.
2: When you're testing me. Okay, 5 mil, thank you.
1: See,
2: so why is my 1 mil?
1: You can be fighting for that little money and you lose a chunk of money. That's the problem with people. You can be fighting for 100k, but this person has Crystal. Given you 500k Crystal. Free of charge. It was not accorded. Now you or Charu wanted a carry.
0: No,
1: why is it that some of you girls have that mentality?
0: No, here's the point. Here's the point, yeah? When you're giving me that 5 milli, yeah? Inform me that my 1 milli is part of that 5
1: no,
0: milli.
1: I don't need to inform you. Use your head. Okay, what I'm saying. Use your head. Where would it be? Ogamina yo msajja mpadde obukadde obutano gwe manja akamulwa chimbancha mubanja. Okay, let me ask you. If I give you 5 mil and you ask him for 1 M, zem kubanja, would you give me back that money if I ask for it?
2: If what?
1: If I give you 5 mil, zota sabye, nenga abugambi, okay, you know, I'm giving you a gift of 5 M. Nengo bado manja akakadde. If I come back to you, would you give me back 5 mil, zem kubanja? Thank you so much. Use your head. Nangan kwa de five mil. Use your head. O manyo gamete msajja gwe manja. 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All I want you guys is to use your head. Mwebu ulidide. 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That's the situation we live in nowadays. We do free things for people. But do one simple thing, small thing like this, a bad thing. Everything, the good things you've done for people. Just
0: but now that's the thing. You see, there's a point you said. You said like when you're working with people who would deal with a lot of money, you should never expect anything from them. Why? Why?
1: No.
0: Because I'm not here to work for exposure.
1: I didn't say don't expect anything from them. But if you want to get into a rich man's heart, how do you get into it? If a rich man asks you to do something for them, you do it. Test them, or maybe do it without expecting anything. See them. Their reaction is going to show you how they value you. They may not pay you now, but sooner or later, they will pay you something that will be more than what you worked for. It is a trick you don't understand because you've not worked with people.
2: What has happened to me? Come back. Now you come back. What did I do? Like, honestly, what did I do, Crystal?
1: But honestly, guys, jokes aside, on your end, I get it. But jokes aside, if you give somebody 100K, or let's say, for example, 1 million, and they're supposed to pay back, this person from nowhere, he gives you something that is more than 1 million. Can't you just use your head and be one day and be like, okay, why? This person has given me this gift. Let me just forget about the other one. Maybe the person is paying you without telling you.
2: First, wait. I
0: How can you pay me without telling me? When you were borrowing, did you not tell me?
2: For 5 million. What if it doesn't have resale value for me to get my 1M back?
0: Exactly. Mukwano. Just tell us when you are paying us back.
1: Twari tuliye mitwe jenge genga mwe muuta mitwe jachi.
0: Across Uganda.
3: 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I used to be the grandpa. That is too much noise, Jaja. Now, they call me the cool Jaja.
4: Jaja. Come and see.
3: Morning soccer with the Vazukuru. Evening tea with Jaja Muchara. You know, Mikola with such ease. 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

Spin it. I like a gangster making more than 10 figures. Yeah. I'm a down riding with you in his bag. Only with the hitters for his girl. He a trucker calling up his trap phone. Where you at?

0: This is the perfect song for this afternoon, especially if you are with your sugar daddy, like we are here with our sugar daddy, Christo Panda.
1: Our colleague.
2: Do I know you guys?
1: Of course, you also don't know you.
2: Do I work with you?
0: Fire them. Anyway, let's get in back into the convo. We were asking you today, if you gave your friend some money and then they come back a few weeks later and gift you a larger amount of money than the one they gave you, do you still demand for the money that you loaned them?
2: You'll actually be petty to demand for that money.
1: People are calling me and you greedy for having to demand for money. But I just think it's not greed. It's just standing on your boundary.
0: Anyway, I have someone over here who is saying, hi, AM show, Christo Panda Kuhani and Ree DJ. On the convo, a debt doesn't magically disappear just because you decided to gift me. Someone later throws money at you. You can borrow 100K, you still owe 100K. Even if you come back and give me 500K, the debt still remains.
1: Thank you.
0: Jagarase?
1: Lock it.
0: Yes. Sente. Jagara Sente. What are your people saying, Crystal Panda?
2: Well, guys are just saying hi to me and they're like, yo, my brother, yo, we love the show. Thank you for loving the show.
0: Ask them about the date.
1: But personally, I feel like you should, if you are gifting me, and I stand on that, if you are gifting me 500K, make it known that on that 500,
0: that's your money is there. Yeah,
2: I don't need to make it known. You just need to use your head. Where would it be? And stop being greedy and petty. Come on, how can you be demanding somebody 100K? This person from nowhere gifts you something worth a 5 mil. And you're still asking for 100K?
1: Does it have a resale value?
2: It's not about the resale value. Like, it's about the value that comes with that.
1: I still want my 100K.
2: You would actually make that person never, ever work with you or gift you something.
1: It's okay.
0: Because
2: how can you ask for that Kalito money when I've given you more money?
1: What do you mean more money? Just give me my money. Because this one was my money. You get
0: mine.
2: Kale, so this is what this is.
0: But I feel like the most confusion comes when you don't actually inform the other party that Sente, your money is there.
1: Lack of communication.
0: And that is the downfall of this whole conversation.
2: I was in studio up to 3 juice. God damn.
0: Mama, just drink an Everbest.
1: Those things are small. You know, I don't even be in studio. I be home until 3 a.m. and sleep and wake up.
0: Just drink an Everbest. You'll be okay.
1: Get used. Come outside.
0: Wait, can you drink
2: I just want somebody to pray
0: an
2: for
0: energy
2: me.
0: Drink? Do you do energy drinks?
2: I don't do them.
1: He doesn't do any of that. It's bad for his health.
0: Mama.
2: I do water. Had somebody kneel down and pray for me, please.
0: I wanted to say something, but I'm not. Goodbye. We are number one for new music.

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1: All I ever wanted was a black Grand National.
2: This Kendrick Lamar.
1: Hey, what's up, though? Turn this TV off. Turn this TV off. Give them what they asked for.

0: from Jimmy Carr. But I have to remind you guys that this afternoon is a brilliant afternoon for you to grab yourself a Boss Burger. It, whether you are buying it for your family or your friends, tomorrow is also Boss Burger Day. So go ahead and buy yourself a Boss Burger. We have buy two, get one free tomorrow. But also remember that the bazaar is happening. And we are going to be telling you where we are going to be coming.
1: We're going to be at Nkumba University. It's going to be turned up.
0: Bro, we already did Nkumba.
1: You did Nkumba?
0: Yeah, over... No, it's today. I've been saying we did it. I thought it was over the weekend. Oh, sorry guys for misinforming you. Yeah.
1: Kale, so Energy Radio has put it up to all your bazaars. I think the freshest balls in Azotuja.
0: Mm-hmm.
1: So if you are listening, make sure you get ready for us and turned up. Get turned up. Yeah.
0: Yes. Also remember that Coca-Cola is giving you an opportunity to win yourself some goodies. So go ahead and buy yourself a bottle of Coca-Cola. Scan the code because there's up to 1 million UGX up for grabs. But not only that, when you get that Kawan Milia, go to your Momo and buy tickets for Vinca because that concert is going to be lit. You don't want to be left behind and asking us, oh, how was it? Oh, you are on TikTok trying to watch it off of TikTok. It's not going to work. Buy the tickets right now. But also remember that Lydia Jasmine is also going to be live in concert. So go ahead and buy those Alibaba tickets right now. They're only 20K. Imagine, 20K.
1: Get those tickets. Let's get it.
0: It is what it is.

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What a wicked way to treat the girl that loves you. 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I smell your secrets, and I'm not too perfect.

learned that you never made a name for yourself, a master wealth. 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

0: Yes, 106.5 Energy Radio, the beat of the moment. We are still the AM gang with your girl, Miss Kuhani Honey, the baddest mama jama, Crystal Panda, and Ree DJ. And today, we have a special treat for you. We have a guest from Airtel. But before we get into that, I have to remind you guys to get yourself some Airtel Volte. It is the only internet you actually need. So if you're one of those people who likes to have phone calls and also do some research online, it helps you do that transition between the calls and the online things that you have to do. So no more having to wait or simanyu, get off your calls so that you can go ahead and do these other things. No, you can all do it all at once. But also remember that Nile Agro products are the only products you need to be using in your kitchen. So whether you're making very nice chapatis or mandazis and cakes, you need the Nile Agro flour. But also if you're frying something, you need the Nile Agro cooking oil. But right now, I want to remind you guys that it's Wednesday. And Wednesday is Woman Crush Wednesday. Mm. And our crush for today is none other than the beautiful, the gorgeous, the sexiest voice on the mic, Evelyn
1: The Day
0: Mike.
1: Mommy.
0: Yo!
1: The Day Mommy, Evelyn Mike. That's our woman crush for today.
0: Yeah.
1: Now she's called The Day Mommy.
0: The Day Mommy.
1: Yeah.
0: Sexiest voice on the mic, the dear mommy.
1: The dear mommy.
0: Ah, yeah, Kali.
1: Guys, in the building, I have a good friend of mine. Faizo is in the building. This guy made money. He's representing the biggest brand in Africa to, you know, telecom companies, man. He represents Airtel. He got the money. Though he doesn't want to show the world he has the money. Because of a heartbreak, he had to cut off his dreads. Eh? And I went through the same thing. So it's very understandable.
0: Why are you putting your friend's business in the air?
1: So because of a heartbreak, this man changed his look. Whoever that woman was, my friend.
2: Mm. Definitely not Evelyn MC, man. Because that one, I would have pleaded my case until she takes me back. Evelyn, I'm glad to tell you that I'm also one of your crushes out here.
1: Hey.
2: Amazing that you guys are celebrating her today.
0: Well, I'm going to get her. She's still in the building.
1: How are you, my guy?
2: I'm okay, guys. It's always a pleasure here on behalf of Airtel Uganda, as usual. Mm. And today, I want to give you guys some data.
1: Data? Well. Oh, you're going to give us free data?
2: I just have two questions.
1: For me or for the listeners?
2: For you guys.
0: For us.
2: For Evelyn's, it's free.
1: But why?
2: Don't worry.
0: Wait, now,
2: your time will also come.
1: No. How many gibbies are you giving us before you ask us? Because are you giving us one TB?
0: That would be nice.
2: I mean, I'm capable.
1: Boss, I'm
2: here on behalf of Airtel. There's something I wanted us to talk about. That's our road safety campaign. But before we even start, I want to ask you guys just one question. How many people do you think die from road accidents daily in Uganda?
1: Wow, out of 100, I would say
2: like today. Let's say today is done. How many people do you think died from a road accident?
1: In the whole of Uganda?
2: Yeah.
1: Bro, I could say maybe 100 people.

0: That's just an estimation, Bo. I'm not God. I'm not kidding people, my friend.
1: Don't worry. We're not going to dare you.
2: I'd say maybe 100 to 150.
1: But you guys, that's a lot.
2: That's a lot. Okay, 82.
1: That's a lot. So the actual number is...
0: Now we don't know places. We don't know. We just estimating.
1: 1 terabyte has passed you.
0: That's civil. Yeah.
1: So the actual facts is we have about 71 road accidents every day.
0: Every day.
1: Every day. But about 15 people die from a road accident every day.
0: Too 15 bad.
1: People. So if you're looking at last year's accident report, about 5,000 people, 5,000 plus people lost their lives just from... Road accidents.
2: Yeah.
1: My second question is, what do you think is the biggest cause of road accidents?
2: Mobile phones.
1: Yeah, she says mobile phones. That's
0: mobile
1: yours.
0: Phones, driving while when you're drunk.
2: Mm-hmm.
0: Also,
1: mm-hmm.
0: another one when you have a woman in front of you
2: <What's this? laughs>
0: in a driver's seat.
1: So. not to drag the interview, so I'm getting this information from the police report about accidents last year.
2: Yeah.
1: And it's actually careless overtaking and speeding are the number one and two leading causes of road accidents. And also, most accidents occur on straight roads. 60% of crashes occur on straight
0: Why?
1: Roads.
0: Why?
1: Yeah.
0: Because
1: you are overtaking or someone is trying. Oh, someone is over speeding. Anything can happen.
0: At a point, I'm guilty.
2: you are part of the problem.
0: I love overtaking. Yeah,
1: he is the problem.
0: I love overtaking.
1: But that's why we are here today.
2: Yeah.
1: To talk about some of the efforts different brands are doing. So from the Airtel perspective, the road safety, it affects all of us. And you've seen a growing concern around road crashes in the country.
2: Mm.
1: I think you saw the ministry had to ban school trips as well.
2: Yes.
1: A couple of buses were... falling. Now, as a company, or as Airtel, whose network reaches millions of people every day, we felt that we could use that reach to support this conversation.
2: Mm-hmm.
1: Yeah. So we are encouraging simple behavior changes like slowing down, avoiding distractions, put your phones down when you're behind the driver's seat. Because we see this every day. You stop at a traffic light, or even your friends. I've been in that situation where my friend is taking me somewhere to the gym, and the guy is on his phone.
2: Yeah.
1: And it irritates me, but sometimes, man, I beg
0: me too, it does.
2: Even border people, he's carrying you, but he's busy trying to text someone. I'm like, bro, the text is still gonna be there when we reach.
0: Oh, they just have their phones in here, in the helmets.
1: Yeah. No, they just put them there.
2: Man, no, please focus on the road. We are two of us, yeah.
1: So we are trying to use the platforms available to us, because as Airtel, obviously we're not in charge of roads. However, we do have very many Ugandans latched onto our network. So what we're doing right now is we are sending SMSs to people, reminding them about these accidents, reminding them about cautioning the people who are driving, you know, because it's each and everyone's responsibility. Yeah. The other thing we are doing is when you pay for a couple of services on the Airtel application, one of the messages you get is a road safety tip. But we've also encouraged, we are pushing out videos from our EXCO members, putting them on our social media. We are also asking some of our partners to make these videos around tips to do with road safety. Because what you don't know is, as much as we are seeing so many accidents right now, if you look at the report, we are just starting. Like October, November, December, January are usually the worst months.
0: Yeah.
1: So what we have seen is basically like a warm-up of what is about to happen.
2: Yes.
0: Well, that's why you guys came up with a campaign, because we're getting into the festive season.
1: Not only that,
2: yeah,
1: the conversation, it's real. Accidents is the one, it's one of the one statistic that keeps increasing. If you look at the crime report from last year, 2025, by the Uganda Police Force, from 2024 to 2025, they went up. From 2026, there's a possibility that they are also going to go up, because you've seen what's been happening.
2: Yes.
1: Yeah. Now, as brands or as people, as Ugandans, each of us, what are we all doing? Because you cannot just leave this to one brand. But as me, Faizo, you know, as you, Christo, you know, what are you going to do to make sure that our roads are safer today and tomorrow?
2: Yeah.
1: Yeah.
2: Okay, when we come back, we're going to get more into the interview. But right now, we're going to take a short music break. So stay tuned.
0: He's
2: because
0: going to first give us our data. If he doesn't give us data, we don't come back with him. We are still.
3: Feel the energy.
4: Yeah, yeah.
3: Across Uganda.
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0: Can I get your number?
1: 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I'm not about to go hungry, hey, no food, down. All because of love. 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
2: Oh, my God.
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0: Yes, 106.5 Energy Radio, Dr. Jose Camille and Abataloga Yefe. The song is called Yefe, featuring Jeff Chill. Hope you guys enjoy the track. Brings us to exactly 30 minutes to 2 p.m. as we wrap up. We are getting closer to the end of the show. Wusa Faisal from Airtel, we're still talking about the Airtel initiative of making sure that you guys stay safe on the road.
1: Well, away from that, I'm seeing that the Airtel Masaza Cup is coming back this year. So beyond football, what does this tournament continue to, how does it continue to represent Airtel, and how does it continue to support the communities that actually use Airtel?
2: Right. So before I actually get into that, I want to first extend my heartfelt condolences to both the entire football industry. I know last week we did lose the AC Villa captain.
0: Yeah.
2: May so rest in peace. Yeah. But also in the Masaza Cup, the Bulemezi County team lost Roger Seviondwa. And man, this guy was, he helped them win the Masaza Cup a couple of years back. Yeah, so it was a huge, huge loss. Huge loss for the community. And, well, may their souls rest in peace, yeah. Now, back to the Masaza Cup. Across all the 22 editions we've had, we provide a platform for young footballers to showcase their talent, communities, to come together. And also, we push important social messages through this. So what I mean is, in terms of talent, you might know of Masa. Went through Masaza Cup.
0: Oh, Geoffrey Masa.
2: Farouk Mia.
0: Farouk Mia, yeah. Mm-hmm.
2: That's also a product of Masaza Cup, yeah. Mm-hmm. And the brand right now is pushing out player profiles of people that are right now on the international scene but went through this grassroots level of competition. Mm-hmm. The other thing that we speak about, which is social messages through the reach of thousands of people, is this time or this year when they were launching the Masaza Cup, the Katikiro advocated for people to continue abstaining from, rather continue the fight against HIV. The kingdom with the king himself as the ambassador. He's the one leading the fight against HIV in Uganda. So we want to end HIV in Uganda by 2030. So through these games, we also get to push these messages. This was done at the launch. But also, as the games go on, these are some of the conversations that are going around. Guys, are you having protected sex? Are you protecting yourself? This virus is here. The numbers you have seen, they are going up. You tell the news, they are going up. Yeah. But despite all these things that are happening, if we can use this one thing called football to bring people together, teach them the game, but also teach them how to protect themselves about some of those things they actually need to protect themselves from, like HIV, it would be a really good thing.
1: Okay. So question, this is a question I like asking everyone. Do you think the reason why we have so many rising cases of HIV and AIDS is not that children nowadays are not taught about it as much as we were taught about it when we were kids? Because I remember when we were kids, there'd be ads, there'd be posters, it would be on newspapers, you'd do poems in schools about it, you would go for drama festivals and do plays about it. Do you think that's one of the contributing problems?
2: Now, in terms of contributing problems, you would really have to look at the Uganda AIDS Commission report, because it's a bunch of things. It's not just the sensitization, but there are so many things happening right now. People have very, very easy access to sex. So I'm not going to pinpoint one issue and say this is the reason. However, what I can do is make sure I'm part of the solution. Because with a solution, I don't need to ask anyone. I can just start right now myself by making sure I'm having protected sex.
1: Yes.
2: Or by making sure I know my status. Because if I know my status, I know I'm single. Have you ever gone for an HIV test? That day when you come back and you know you're negative, you don't even want people to tap you. Because you're like, oh man.
1: Like, don't touch me. How dare you?
2: Yeah, which is also a misconception, because you can't get HIV from someone tapping you. But just knowing your status gives you, puts you in that position to fight the virus more, because now you're more cautious. I know for a fact I am not positive, so I'm going to protect myself every time I find someone else. But if it's just that thing of, man, I might not be, even this person may not be, let's just go on as it is.
1: Yeah.
2: It becomes an issue.
1: Okay, in conclusion, What do you want to let us know?
0: Anything else you want to tell the people?
2: Let me just encourage everyone to support our ongoing road safety campaign. So by making responsible choices, you know, whenever they use the road, whether you're driving, riding, walking or traveling as a passenger, we all have a role to play in ensuring every journey ends safely.
1: Yes.
2: And I'm actually now calling on 2NRG to join us, because you guys also reach a very huge I'd say number of Ugandans out there. People are in their cars right now listening to you. People are about to drive, they're listening to you. We can't just do it as us as Airtel, but if you come together, and if we all come together, guys, man, like, imagine us going a whole day without someone dying from an accident.
1: That would be amazing.
2: Because as we speak today, 15 people are going to die. Yeah.
1: Thank you so much, Faisal, for joining us, and thank you so much for educating us on all the things you've spoken about. But also, let me remind you back home that road safety is very important, but also your health is also very, very important. So take great care of yourself. But also, if you're a lover of food, grab yourself some Nile Agro products, because that's the way to go.
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4: 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Uganda's number one songstress, Lydia Jasmine, is gonna be.

0: Status is 30K. And on Momo, it goes for 20K. And VIP is 50K. On Momo, it goes for 40K. A Dem of 8 goes for 3 million. Lydia Jasmine concert is going to be a mega concert. With light, sound, and mega stage by Fenon Records. 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

Thank you.

0: movement coming all the way from Easy Maestro and Motion, bringing us to the end of the show. I hope wherever you are having a good afternoon, because I'll tell you for free, our afternoon has been amazing. But before we go off, I have to remind you guys that Market by Momo is here to save your day, because if you're looking for online shopping platforms that are legit, you don't have to doubt yourself when you're buying something. Market by Momo is the place to be. 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Anywho, who has quote of the day?
1: The quote of the day is, faking a smile will boost your mood at times.
0: Is that why you be smiling here with us? You are faking it.
1: Have you never faked a smile? Ah, you're guilty. I'm very lunch. Bye.
0: Bye, guys. See you tomorrow.
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2: 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Transit show, ladies and gentlemen, exactly 1 minute past 3 p.m. and we're getting into the quickie. Now, I want you guys to make sure you hit us up on 0740674674. That's our WhatsApp number. Don't forget our socials at NRG Radio UG. Tell us about your week so far. You know, it's half of the week and we want to know, how's it gone so far? What are your plans for the rest of the week? How's your day going? You can also tell us where you're located, your names, and make sure you also participate in what we have for the show today. But let's give you some highlights for the hot sauce. What's happening?
3: 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And we see Zari and Diamond becoming the greatest role model in Tiffa's life. On the other side, Tanasha Donna's BBL issues have really gone on the rise because the allegations are many and then we are seeing a lawsuit soon.
2: 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Marcus. 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
3: 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That's how fast the internet will be. So now, Reverend Namakula was seen on a live, I think yesterday, ngalimuku addressing a nation. I love the fact that the social media was introduced to our lives. It would be very hard for us to have an interview with Rema, but with the internet, she can go live and then speak about different things. Naebi interview sinze okunkwata konze as an individual. Clearing out some rumors about her relationship, the things that have been spoken about her music career, the rumors about her godfather in the music industry, that's Bebe Cool. Kati ye yagambye abantu be Kampala muli bazibu nnyo nti someone will create a chibozi na ye kenyini guba chogeddeko atule agambe now what's next.
4: Chichi,
3: okay, they have the first part. What's next? Now you have boiling boiling feels of finding out, okay, but you get the chineno kati tie chidako, and then people always have ways of getting the next episode or what's together. So kati weba mubuziza about the direction of music jiatwala kubanga bamugambye godfather we yali alabanga he wanted you to be the Tiwa Savage Bayemi Alade na gamba banange. Everyone has their own path. 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But when you listen to how Joshua Baraka sings, aina articulations ezitali za Luganda nyo. 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
4: Hey, what would you remember? Season Seku.
3: Oh, chetake
4: de? 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
3: Ndakala kubuza abazadde. Are you role models to your children, or you can explain? Because what Tifa showed to us 6 days back, chida ganti abazadde ba ino kole nyu. 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Hatia, 6 days back, Latifa was turning 11. I'm speaking about Diamond and Zari's kid. Na yewe wa mubuzi za, what are some of your ambitions? What are some of your wishes you would really love to come to experience in life? First, help me play that clip to look at today.
5: You have turned 11 now. What is your wish? What is your ambition?
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3: Kakati omuzadde yenango lyeyo nga banange ochayino kulwane nyo omwana wo tagenda ku inheritinga.

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2: The problem is, inzo bera nga, there is a possibility that ngori CEO, atengori musician, na ya ate mwana unga ya gara fuge nyonyi kwe nga doji fuga anga. 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
0: Ela wamela wu connection zi, wamela wu connection zi. Kati,
3: by the sometimes way. It's also hard work. It really is. It's hard work, opportunities, fate, chances, there's so much to it. Honestly.
2: Like the way you're saying, as a parent, if your child, if you're not a role model of your child, like it comes back to you to work so hard so that your child can achieve her.
3: Katola osanga waliwo muntu avuga boda yata deo school fees omwana omwana graduating ze afuse doctor kati is the child's role model the father no
0: nedda
2: but possible
0: muri mwa zadde nga agamba a omwana wange Beyonce ye role model. When are you going to meet Beyonce? Stop like creating situations that will never come to pass.
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0: Banange. And I hope you guys are enjoying the beat of the moment right here on the 6.5 Energy Radio. To go, Sheila Salter, A. Marcus, and MC Benji. Now, listen. Oh, sorry, Faisal. Benji's not feeling well, but he'll be joining us tomorrow. But guys, I want you to walk in with confidence, set the mood, raise your glass as the chairman's energy. So when it's time to unwind or turn things up, don't just drink beer. Enjoy Chairman ESB, Chairman Extra Smooth. 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
1: For 75 years, Bell has been Uganda's very own, celebrating vibe every moment and every win. 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
0: Now, looking at the weather in Kampala, it is 30 degrees. It's really hot today, so make sure you're hydrated. Drink lots of water because it's highs of 32 degrees and lows of 16 degrees. But how's the traffic?
1: There's a major bit up of traffic along Kampala Road, but if you're heading to Entebbe using Kampala Entebbe Road, there's no major bit up of traffic around the areas of Chibuye and Katwe. And if you're to proceed, Batabata side is looking clear. Also Kajansi, but if you're heading east of Kampala, I don't see a major bit up of traffic along Kampala Jinja Highway, apart from the areas of Lugogo. And if you're heading into the industrial area, the 6th Street, there's a slight bit up of traffic, mostly for people who are joining Mukwano Road. Chaliwadzalanalia Road is also looking good. And if you're heading far east of Kampala, you find a slight bit up of traffic around the areas of Bayogedede, Seta, and Chireka.
0: Now, with all of that heat, some drinks quench your thirst, but only one fuels your adrenaline. 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
3: 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Shades of Kampala presents to you Kenneth Mugabe. 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And now it's time to support him. 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Kenneth Mugabe, Shades of Kampala at the Villa in Bukoto. As we gear up for the 10 years of Kenneth Mugabe. 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
5: The Presidential Initiative for Skilling the Gallant Boy Child, a project under State House, informs all divisions of Kampala that registration for young girls and boys of the 15 to 35 years age 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
4: Chimbade ngembede nkugamba. 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
3: 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It's your boy Rick Man, Man Rick. Ngabuli jo astamako hama. Ngaba sama. Your favorite rapper's favorite rapper. You see me when I choose to appear. And I'm here on the Transit Show with Ayo Marcus, Sheila Salter, and MC Benji.
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3: Yes, sir. You remember that the referee, the Somalian referee that was denied entry
4: to the States?
3: To the States.
4: Yeah.
3: Yes, UEFA has come out and said, you know what, Mr. Omar Attan, you are very experienced, and we are giving you an opportunity to referee in the UEFA.
4: So he's going to be officiating the...
3: Yes, he's appointed in Salzburg. So he's going to be officiating the let's say the Champions League, the Europa Cup, the Manchester United Cups, those ones, confederations. Yes.
4: Mani yeri mu Champions League in the season.
3: Anyway, that's a very, very big milestone.
4: I think they're trying to play, to do the fair play thing of like football deals with humanity and all that, trying to set the things in line. I think FIFA will agree to not in our mind in certain levels. When it gets to the games, I think they should be the ones dictating.
3: I think every like Europe has its own. Nga wala baka from Africa, UEFA is it's Europe. So just all ku governing nabona. You have to let them make their own rules as well.
4: But I think also that's a good move. Gezako gamba, like let's say you're bringing referees from different continents to come and officiate the UEFA Champions League. Kubeira ko a level of, let's say, fairness between the teams. Whatever. Let's say an England referees is officiating a game for an Italian league. There may be a dispute that may bring about unfairness. But if you put up a window like that, then it also builds
3: the game. But UEFA still, the UEFA Foundation has made something remarkable as well, yet again, an 8-year-old Ali is about to experience a night he'll never forget as he takes part in the UEFA Super Cup medal ceremony in Salzburg. Born in Austria to Somali parents, Ali loves football for two simple reasons, running and shooting. Now he'll have a front row seat to the action and the chance to meet some of the stars of the game. Ali is supported by Breaking Grounds, a UEFA Foundation for Children partners in Austria, and uses sport to promote inclusion, improvement, and social change. Because football is more than a game. It's about opening doors, building confidence, and creating opportunities for every child. Take it. UEFA is doing a lot. But nange, come up your game. Up your game. Jomana mchisenye mtuwale mu AFCON. By the AFCON is coming next year.
4: Yeah.
3: Jomana mchisenye mtuwale mu AFCON. Mabelewa ball boy. Like, create a story that is inspiring to the world.
4: Actually, choyogedeko, like right now, UEFA is typically like, just being a European federation, it is trying to paint another different picture whereby America itself hosting World Cup, these are things they should have done.
3: Yes, they're trying to show them this is how we do it.
4: Exactly. I think it's also wrong for us of blaming our US because it's not the famous
3: game. Yeah, that's not their sport.
4: But I think when Europe is trying to do such things, they're trying to teach them since to them your face, where by now they get to understand what soccer is or football.
3: Yes.
4: Right now, to show them that it's not all about playing the game, but we go as far as this when it gets to the game.
3: And we are in the innings break. ICC Under-19 Men's World Cup Africa Qualifier, that's Cricket Division 2. Uganda has 270 by 80, 50 overs against Ghana. We're waiting for Ghana to see if they can break the Ugandan squad. But Baby Cricket Cranes need to defend 271 runs to win. Gianluigi Donnarumma has taken the number one jersey at Manchester City. He is the number one right now. He has been, but just yesterday, Mbalanjala, now he's officially number
4: one. Shot number one.
3: Yes. Yesterday, it was AC Villa, who secured a well-deserved 3-1 victory against Maroons in an emotional FUFA Super 8. Stadium, that is yesterday. Football fraternity came together to remember the late David Owori. Very remarkable scenes right there. Just 15, when Owori Jabadayambala, all the players were donning it. Very, very remarkable scenes to remember a young talent that we lost recently.
4: I think we need to take an example. We just don't need to lose such figures. That's when we come out to say Bantu Banja Bali going through the same situation. But then unfortunately that it happened, someone like him that in CNH Tegera na echensubira Bantu Banja Bali itambintu webito.
3: Yes.
4: And they are not, because they are not known. But may God continue judging him fairly. And to all the Villa fans, may you take heart. Football is full of surprises. 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
1: 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To Gonzalo Salta and your Marcus right here on the Transit Show. It's exactly 1 minute past 4 p.m. and we're getting into the quickie. 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
0: There's nothing as sweet as a quickie, sweet as it sounds. 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

0: Oh, that is a gem right there. And I hope you're enjoying the beat of the moment. That is Ayo Monk is giving us a crazy quickie right here on the Transit Show. Yeah, now you're listening to Sheila Salter and Ayo Monk is right here on the Transit on 106.5 Energy Radio. Now, 16 minutes past 4 p.m., we're getting into True or Cap. 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Now, this game, like I said, is called Real or Cap.
1: Yeah.
0: So I'm going to start off, right?
1: Yep.
0: And then you'll come the next round. So these are my two stories. I'm going to give you two stories, and one of them is real and the other one is cap. Okay? So here goes my stories. Okay, so mine are drunk stories. So my first story is I was just one night. It was New Year's. And I decided to go out, just like every New Year's Eve.
1: Yeah.
0: You go out, you have fun with your friends. So I decided to go out, have fun with my friends. And it was a crazy night. It was a very crazy night. I woke up in at a friend's house. And I decided to go home, right? I get home, I find my parents, when they're there, they have called the police. The police is there at the house, and they're looking for me. And I'm like, why are you making such a fuss? I've just been gone for one night. It's New Year's. I'm back home now. It's the 1st of Jan. They're like, Sheila, it's the 2nd of Jan. You've been gone for more than 24 hours.
1: Yeah.
0: You've been gone for what? 2 days. So, yeah. So then I realized, I opened my phone after, because my phone had blacked out, so I didn't know. And so I charged it, and then I realized, wow, I'd spent a whole 48 hours with people I don't know, and I was drunk the whole time. My second story is, there's one time I was out.
2: Can I first say what I think?
0: No, you can't. You can't. You have to first hear both of the stories.
2: Okay.
0: My second story is, I went out with my boyfriend. I had a good time. And we went back home to his place. But I was so drunk. You know, we were sleeping. And then he ended up switching on the light. And like he was looking for me. Only to find me in the bath, in the what? In the kitchen. Doing a number two. When he switches on the light. On the kitchen sink.
2: Okay.
0: Which one is true? Which one is real or cap?
2: Both are caps.
0: Both are caps?
2: Yeah.
0: Both are caps?
2: Yeah, I have my reasons. Reason being, you're one person whose phone can't go off. That's number one.
0: Yeah.
2: From the first story. And you have a very small circle. You already said you're with those people. So they are the people who will be looking for you. They're already with you. So that's a cap.
0: Okay.
2: Yeah.
0: And you never think I would ever do a number two in the sink of a kitchen.
2: That's impossible.
0: Yeah. Okay, so you know what?
2: Both are caps.
0: Let's get into a little break. When we come back,
2: your stories are more wild.
0: Let's hear it from our fans, okay? Hit us up on 0740-674-674. That's our WhatsApp number.
2: Tell me,
0: which story is a cap and which story is real?
2: This story didn't have my friend.
0: Okay, let's go. Energy Radio.

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0: 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Tegal, Sheila Salter, A.O. Marcus, right here on the Transit Show. Now it's exactly 33 minutes past 4 p.m. and we're getting into some weather and 31 minutes past 4 p.m. We're getting into some weather and traffic. But before we get into that, I want to let you guys know that we got some things coming up. 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
1: Yeah, yeah.
0: Now let's get into it. I told you my two stories.
1: Yeah.
0: Which one did you see? You said both of them were what? Cap.
1: Yeah.
0: Well, guess what? One of them is actually... Wait, we have someone? What's up, Transit? This is Brian. Peeing in a kitchen sink is so cap. I said doing the number two.
1: Two.
0: Not yeah. Peeing.
1: Done. Cap, cap, cap, cap, cap.
0: So
1: cap.
0: Both of them are...
1: Cap.
0: No, they're not cap. One of them is cap, and that is... doing the number two in the sink.
1: I don't believe number one.
0: So number one, let me tell you what happened. Mm. This was in Denmark. I was 21 years old and I was young, dumb, and stupid. And basically, I'd gone for New Year's with friends and I ended up with a bunch of other people and we partied. My phone died. This is why I actually stopped drinking tequila. Basically, my body was moving. My mind had gone. I'm not even in my mindset to know what is going on, what is happening. So, next thing you know, I woke up and I was not home. And I went home and yes, a whole day had passed. So yes, it's very true. The police was called. Now they're looking for me. So it's true. Ayo, you've lost the game.
1: No.
0: Yeah, you don't believe it.
1: Okay, now I believe it. Reason being because it happened before I got to know you. But now, Sheila.
0: The Sheila now, nah, never.
1: With her phone off, impossible.
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0: That's Hello with Nandi, and I hope you're enjoying the beat of the moment right here on the 6.5 Energy Radio. To go, Sheila Salter, A.O. Marcus, right here on the Transit Show. 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Now, we also want to let you know about some drinks, right? Ayo Marcus?
1: Yeah, what we have to let you know that Bell Lager has been your very own for 75 years. Bell Lager has been Uganda's very own, celebrating every vibe, every moment, and enjoying every win. Here's 75 years of unforgettable memories. Bell Lager, Uganda's very own.
0: All right, let's get into A.O. Marcus's stories.
1: Yeah.
0: I want to know what's real and what's cap.
1: What's cap? Are you ready?
0: Yeah.
1: So, there is this time I was a young boy.
0: Yay.
1: So, we're in our home village.
0: Okay.
1: So, we decided to visit one of my uncles who had those mangoes when they are raw.
0: Yes.
1: When they are ripe, they are green.
0: Yes.
1: But they are so sweet.
0: Yes.
1: So, I ate that, you know, katasa.
0: What's a katasa?
1: That's the thing they normally give people to wash hands in. That's
0: okay.
1: The small washing
0: tub. Yes.
1: That plastic washing tub.
0: Yes.
1: So I ate a full
0: katasa of mangoes.
1: So after eating mangoes, I failed to walk. I was dragged on a sack back home to my grandmother's place.
0: This is in the village?
1: Yeah.
0: Okay,
1: So we had gone for third term holidays. You know, that's the time when mangoes are ripe. So I ate all those things. My sister kept on telling me, man, you're overeating these things. What are you going to do? You know, they used to tell us that when you eat a lot of mangoes, you get malaria.
0: Yeah.
1: I don't know why.
0: Yeah.
1: So I got full. It was time to go home. I couldn't walk. So they told me lie on this sack.
0: Yes.
1: Yakakutia.
0: Yes.
1: And they dragged me to my grandmother's place.
0: What's the next one?
1: Then the next story. Which one should I give you?
0: Yeah, just give it to me. We're running out of time.
1: The next story is I went somewhere.
0: Okay.
1: And I was playing music.
0: Yeah.
1: So as I was playing music, this person came from nowhere. I think they didn't have battery in their phone.
0: Yes.
1: So, you know, you've connected your hard drive and the music is playing. So this person just came and pulled out the hard drive.
0: Yeah.
1: And inserted their phone to charge.
0: Yeah.
1: So the music went off.
0: So the one that I believe that's true is definitely the second story. The one of the iPhone.
1: Uh-huh.
0: Yeah.
1: Why?
0: Because you've told me this before.
1: Uh-huh. Then the other one.
0: And the first one, I also believe is true.
1: Yeah, both the stories are true.
0: I knew it. I know you and your food.
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3: 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Hey.

0: Some things are undoubtedly your very own. 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
2: 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It's your girl Sheila Salter and Ayo Marcus right here on the Transit Show. It's exactly 5 p.m. Ladies and gentlemen, ever been stuck watching that buffering circle, waiting? 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Now let's get into the quickie with Ayo Marcus. But before we get into that, we have a motion here that we want to ask you guys about. Now we have some crazy things that we ask ChatGPT. Yes, we do. Today it's about confessing. What's the craziest or weirdest thing you've ever asked ChatGPT? What's the craziest or weirdest thing you've ever asked ChatGPT? Tell us. Don't worry, it's a safe space. Let's go.
0: There's nothing as sweet as a quickie. Sweet as it sounds. This is The Quickie on NRG Radio, the number one name in music.

0: turn up the flavor. Smirnoff Spicy Tamarind, shamelessly spicy, proudly sweet. 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
1: Yeah.
0: Buy one, get one
1: free
0: for you, oh, for your birthday, or your co-worker. 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
1: Could be your ex-wife.
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1: And make sure to also send them a Castle Light, a crisp, extra refreshing premium light beer with a percentage of 4 ABV. Make sure to drink responsibly, not to sell to persons under the age of 18. Excessive consumption is harmful to your health.
0: Now, I love the fact that people already locked in. I have this one locked in from Soroti City. Big up to you. He's called The Unbothered. You guys and your WhatsApp names, it's crazy.
1: Yes, it's very unbothered.
0: Very unbothered.
1: Straight out of Soroti.
0: Now, guys, we're getting into today's motion, and we ask you, what is the craziest or weirdest thing you've ever asked ChatGPT? I know some people have written letters to their girlfriends.
1: Yeah, because it was
0: using ChatGPT.
1: I think they sent a message saying
0: apology letters.
1: They sent a message telling people to stop saying please.
0: Yeah.
1: Yeah, it's not a human. It's just there to take your command and get to make your life simple. I think the most weird thing I've told ChatGPT is to change the background of my photo. I was trying to see
0: what was in the background.
1: I was trying to see how I could push videographers and photographers out of the market.
0: Yeah.
1: Yeah. But it tried. There are pictures. Also letting it know to change my clothes.
0: Yeah.
1: Yeah, it has changed my jacket. There are pictures that I have when I'm in a suit. I'm in a leather jacket. But the only issue I have with it, when you post that picture, it says generated by AI. So you can't compute.
0: Bro, here's something. Because, you know, I'm going through my history of ChatGPT.
1: Yeah, huh?
0: So this one is fever after fake wine. Can you get a fever after drinking fake wine?
1: But then many people have turned it into a doctor. And you end up asking health questions like fever after drinking wine.
0: I'm seeing even this one. Itchy spots on feet. What do you mean? What was going on? Oh, my God. Mm. Uh-huh. Let me see what else I have. I have dry lip solutions.
1: Just drink water.
0: No, bro. That's actually not enough.
1: Hey.
0: You need to put some Vaseline. Hey. So they don't crack and everything like that. I've asked ChatGPT a lot of questions. Let me see. Trashy? No. Okay, so one thing I use ChatGPT for is also for anything to do with radio. And also, it helps me with weight loss. So it's actually my trainer. You know how you can get a trainer? It tells you, you're going to do this amount of workout.
1: Yeah.
0: You're going to eat this food today. And then you're going to tell me how much you weigh and drink this much of water.
1: Yep.
0: So that I do, which I don't find weird at all. So it's my fitness trainer. But yeah, what other crazy things I see? Fever after fake wine is one that killed me the most. Okay. Recycling for profits. What?
1: I also get
0: recycling
1: to,
0: for profit.
1: I've also gotten to find out insane things that people tend to ask ChatGPT. To write a breakup message.
0: To write a breakup message. You couldn't tell your person that, listen, I love, it's not you, it's me. Like, let's end this. That's so easy, bro.
1: Yeah, but the people, that's just weird. The people tend to go and ask it, like, write me a breakup message.
0: That's crazy.
1: Create an argument between me and my parents. Present self and my future self.
0: Bro. Please send us a message on 0740-674-674 and tell us the craziest or weirdest thing you've ever asked ChatGPT.
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0: 106.5 Energy Radio. Hope you enjoyed that amazing music right there. Now listen, it's 26 degrees in Kampala. Looking at the weather, guys, it's really been hot today. That is highs of 29 degrees and lows of 17. There's gonna be no chances of rain tonight, that's for sure. 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
1: What's happening on the roads is we get to see a heavy bit of traffic along Yusuf Relay Road, continuing to Ina Issa Road. But if you're planning to use Kampala Road, there's also selected areas with a build-up of traffic. And if you're planning to use Kampala Jinja Highway, there's a slight build-up of traffic as you approach the traffic lights. You find another build-up of traffic around the areas of Nakawa, areas of Chireka, Bweyo, Gerere. But if you're heading to Namgongo using Chaliwaja and Alia Road, you also get to see a build-up of traffic from the last update that we gave you. And if you're heading to Entebbe using Kampala Entebbe Road, there's a heavy build-up of traffic around the areas of Chibuye, not forgetting areas of Butter Butter Side and Kajansi.
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0: That is Slick with one and only Victor Nee. And I hope you're enjoying the beat of the moment right here on 106.5 Energy Radio. Now listen, you ask and we answer. Zwangs Avenue is serving us the biggest first female concert ever. We're talking about Vinka Live and Loud on Friday, 21st of August, 2026 at Uganda Cricket Oval Lugogo. 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Now, we were talking about today's motion, which was, what's the craziest or weirdest thing you've ever texted ChatGPT? Now, we have Tyrone who says, hi, ChatGPT, do you sometimes tell us lies? Mohai ChatGPT, do you think rich people are superhumans? Mohai ChatGPT, do you believe in witchcraft?
1: Like, how can the algorithm know about witchcraft, man? That's crazy.
0: Hey, you never know.
1: Yeah, impossible.
0: I'm actually quite curious about the answers. Impossible. I'm very curious about the answers. Now, we have someone else here who says, hi, Energy Radio, it's Hassan. So the craziest thing I asked the algorithm is to give me a speech for my crush after watching this movie in a movie, though it wasn't successful on my side.
1: I think that's why men are being rejected nowadays. They're not trying to use, like, their brains or what's happening to, like, reach out to these girls. Because let's say if you're going to apply for a job and use ChatGPT, like, those guys, the professionals can tell, like, you know, Grammy, you know, CEO or no.
0: Okay, now we have somebody else who says here that my brother had to go to jail. Okay, this is something that I got on the social media. My brother had to go to jail. ChatGPT found a loophole in the law. My brother is free now. That's crazy. I once asked ChatGPT if it was possible to digest a sofa and how many calories it contained.
1: A sofa set? A chair?
0: Yes, couch. Yeah. I once...
1: How many calories?
0: I forgot to unsub yearly ChatGPT Plus. Unsubscribe. Eh? Mm. ChatGPT wrote a letter to ChatGPT for a refund. I got it back. And then this one says, my medical insurance rejected a series of lab tests. And I asked that ChatGPT to write my insurance, to write to my insurance company in a way that they all get approved. All of them got approved after I sent ChatGPT's email. Then we have another one. Told it every single detail of every interaction I had with my crush so we could analyze if he liked me or not. Hey. When we started dating, ChatGPT was so excited for me.
1: Because it was like, I've been the middleman. Yeah, I've done this.
0: I uploaded a pic of myself and asked it to do my color theory. That's $750 in my pocket.
1: Yeah, that's not different from me.
0: Okay, I uploaded a hospital bill. Chad showed me a charge that shouldn't be there and drafted a letter for me to dispute.
1: But how did it know?
0: The hospital took off the $3,200 charge and I was paid in full.
1: Who pays $3,200 in Uganda?
0: This is what?
1: Yay.
0: In US.
1: Okay.
0: Another one says, I recorded an argument with my ex and asked ChatGPT if I was being manipulated. Got a full analysis on every manipulation and gaslighting technique he used. That's crazy.
1: Guys have time. Like, you're there. What? You're quarreling and this person is recording.
0: Has recorded. I was bored, so I asked ChatGPT to create a Love Island episode with a bunch of people I know. It was a drama on drama.
1: That's you.
0: I've been using it for therapy. I spent 2 hours crying into my laptop the other night, and it was the best therapy session I've ever had. That's actually a good idea. I would like to use ChatGPT for that.
1: guys are utilizing this thing.
0: People are using it.
1: We are underperforming
0: ChatGPT.
1: Analyzing marriages and relationships, what
0: therapy,
1: hospital bills.
0: Which move? Loading like a daily bando. Kalakata, kalakata.

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1: 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Sheila Sultan, Ayo Marcus are right here on the Transit Show. 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Now, it's exactly 6 p.m. It's about to that time we get into the quickie, but I want you to let you know that have you ever been stuck watching that buffering circle and you're waiting and it's frustrating? 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Let's get into the quickie with Ayo Marcus.
0: There's nothing as sweet as a quickie. Sweet as it sounds. This is the quickie on NRG Radio, the number one name in music.

0: 106.5 Energy Radio, Tugoshila Salta, and Ayo Marcus, and you just listened to his amazing quickie right here on the Transit Show. Now it's exactly 16 minutes past 6 p.m. and we're getting into some conversation we're going to have here on Energy Radio. 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
1: Football is full of surprises. Esawa Yonachi Soboka, make sure to buy any Coca-Cola, scan the QR code and stand a chance to win amazing prizes, including up to 1 million Ugandan shillings in cash every month. 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
0: Now, I just saw a post 2 days ago.

0: Is that movie which he acted from the 90s?
1: Yeah. Where is it The Baby?
0: Yeah. Baby something. Yeah.
1: Yeah. Now, that was a good one. So crazy that you know that movie because that is such an old school one. But he has just posted on his socials and says, Africa, let's make some new memories. Email and link is in my bio. Serious offers only. I'll be there in a few weeks. While I'm there, I want to do 6 shows. I just want to jump around and embrace the culture. Where should I go? Please only tag all the real promoters, concert promoter, real guys only. I'm so excited right now. So it's been a long time. Africa, I can't wait to see you. Email is linked for serious offers only in my bio. When my manager, the name is there, she's going to be pissed. More than manager's emails there. Ready, passport is in my hand. Cooking home and never leaving. Coming home, I guess that's what he meant to say. And then he also says, we've been talking about an African tour forever. Africa, I'm on my way. Energy. Tag only the real promoters below. It's real. I'll see you soon. Then he also goes ahead and says, dear motherland Africa, I'm on my way. Who can put me in touch with King Burna Boy?
0: Burna Boy is just in the UK. He just needs to fly to Britain so that he can get access to Burna Boy.
1: So many people, of course, we have our very own Ugandans who have posted their Uganda, like DJ Mercy Pro, and many others. So, yeah, guys. Eh? So what's with this? You know, like you said, where people come, they say, they promise us. We have had Akon who has come to Uganda and promised us a whole city.
0: But for Therese, it's different. Like, he just needs promoters that one thing, the beauty about him is not that we are going to be expecting him maybe to go on stage and act a movie. He also has music.
1: Who do you think can actually pull off something amazing for Therese and actually bring him here to Uganda? I was thinking of Malembe.
0: If Malembe comes together with Talent Africa, I think
1: that would be cool.
0: When it gets to bookings, they are the
1: best. Do you think there will be actually a huge response, like of people coming through, people who actually know his music?
0: Yeah, the audience is still there. I'm very sure there are certain that people who love Therese's music and movies. It's all about having an experience and getting to see this person physically.
1: Yeah,
0: like most of us tend to say, "What is he going to perform?" But it's an experience to be like, this is a person I grew up seeing on TV, and I would love to go and see him in person, in flesh, when he's just right there.
1: Yeah. Interesting. And speaking of, which artist do you think should be his, like, who should perform at his concert? Or have a collaboration with him?
0: I think Maurice Kiria.
1: Yeah, that's a good one.
0: Yeah, if we could get people like Michael Rose.
1: Yeah. Michael Rose, he's not around.
0: There are also other young artists who are singing very well. Like, let's say,
1: Cohen JC,
0: there's a sound like BB. I think it would do Tie and Die.
1: Mm.
0: Yeah, there's Lamu. There is Akine.
1: Yeah.
0: Yeah, they kind of sing the same. Like, if we bring in that Afro pop and
1: love
0: his
1: music.
0: R&B.
1: What about Rema?
0: No, like cultural fusion, yes, because all of them get to sing things that touch the feelings, and you know, Therese is an emotional guy.
1: There's also Irene Intale.
0: Exactly.
1: That would actually work out
0: if they sat together and did something special. I think that's Therese with R&B.
1: Yeah.
0: And how soft he is.
1: Yeah.
0: Yeah.
1: Where would the concert be? Serena?
0: Of course, Serena.
1: Speak Resorts?
0: Such places. Serena,
1: Oba, Speak Resorts.
0: Oba, Lugogo.
1: Oba, Kololo. Well, tell us your thoughts. Therese is coming to Africa. Tell us who should take over the event.
0: Yeah.
1: Which promoters, which artists should collaborate with them? Who should perform at his concert?
0: I think Chairman ESB should be one of the sponsors. They are just walking in with confidence and setting the mood. Make sure to raise your glass. 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Smooth, bold, crafted with a rich finish for those who own the moment and enjoy life at their own terms. Alcohol is in for sale to persons under the age of 18, and please drink responsibly.
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1: 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Lifting others as you climb. It's knowing that strength is calm

0: 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It's knowing that strength is calm, but deliberate.
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0: Yes, this is a beautiful track, Don't Be Shy, with Yemi Alade featuring Bien. And I hope you're enjoying the beat of the moment right here on a 6.5 Energy Radio. Yes, you are listening to your girl Sheila Salter and Ayo Marcus right here on the Transit Show. Yep. It's exactly 33 minutes past 6 p.m. And guys, this August 22nd, you could be on your couch scrolling, or you and your crew of go-getters can own the light in Kasese on the 5th edition of the Tusker Light Rwenzori Marathon. It's a run no one wants to miss. Come for the equator, the mountains, the unmatched energy, and the biggest party in the land. Pick your distance, cross that finish line, and celebrate with an ice-cold Tusker Light. Registration is just 50K. Be where it happens, on the light, open one, you will know. The Tusker Light Mount Rwenzori Marathon. What are you waiting for?
1: When we get to the road, to let you know about the traffic and weather, there is a slight bit up of traffic around the areas of Wampeo Avenue, Upper Kulo Terrace. There's also a slight bit up of traffic. And if you're approaching the city center, you find a bit up of traffic when you approach Jinja traffic lights. Mukwano Road is looking clear, same as 6th Street. The A Street is also looking good. Mbogo Road is also looking clear. But if you're heading to areas of Munyonyo using, this is Gaba Road, you find a slight bit up of traffic as you approach the areas that are heading to Muyenga. But if you're heading to Entebbe, there is a heavy bit up of traffic which is stretching from Katwe till that flyover around the areas of Chibuye. And if you're planning to continue using Kampala Entebbe Road, there's a slight bit up of traffic around the areas of Kajansi. Batabata side is looking clear. Chira Road is looking to have a slight bit up of traffic, same as Yusuf Rule Road. Acacia Avenue, we get to see a bit up of traffic. Areas of Ntinda Stretcher, there's also a bit up of traffic. But if you're heading to Namgongo using Chalwaja and Alia Road, make sure to keep it to 106.5 Energy Radio.
0: Looking at the weather in Kampala, it is 25 degrees. That is highs of 29 degrees and lows of 17. And apparently in the UK, they're experiencing a solar eclipse.
1: Yeah, also,
0: which is super cool.
1: There's also something that's happening in South Africa, in Durban. They also happen to experience snow.
0: Snow, that is also crazy.
1: Yeah, but say hello to Bell Citrus, a bold, a new, crisp, and refreshing lemon-flavored beer. 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

0: Feel It. That is Mila and Cupidon. And I hope you're enjoying the beat of the moment right here, 106.5 Energy Radio. It's your girl, Sheila Salter, A.O. Marcus. And we have been the Transit Show. Now listen, Uganda, the party just got shamelessly spicy. 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
2: It's the Energy Circle, baby, 3 minutes after 7 p.m. I don't know where you're listening in from, but wherever you are, how are you doing? How was your day? How did you spend your day? Was it beautiful? Was it amazing? Was it stressful? But if it was stressful, just know the stress killers are here. Vianna Into the Vibe, Queen on the MSE right now, Gaga Grey, and of course, VX Pfizer. It's the Energy Circle, baby. And of course, you are listening to 106.5, the number one name in music, the beat of the moment. Have you ever been there and you watch something that has like a buffering circle? You keep on waiting. 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
1: 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Sweet as it sounds. 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

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As you do that, grab yourself a Castle Light. 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Alcohol isn't for sale to persons under the age of 18. And to my fellow students, you're a student, whichever campus you are, Chambogo, MOOBS, KIU, and Kumba, just know.

0: Mountain Dew and quench your thirst. And we're saying this is the only drink that fuels your adrenaline. Mountain Dew isn't just a drink. It's an invitation to break the limits and, of course, go beyond the ordinary. It's the Energy Circle, Vienna Indy, Gaga Grey, and VX Faisal. Hit me up on 0740-674-674. Let me know, how did you spend your day? Gaga, let me start off with you. How did you spend your day, love? Okay. You're done?
1: And whatever you do, please don't have crusty lips. I know it is hot outside. Don't allow to we meet you outside. 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
2: adifa ave nune mimo
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2: I'm just asking uvanze jange nuna bunu
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1: njinu amazi, because if you drank enough water you wouldn't have the need to lick your lips.
2: So the solution is drinking a lot of water.
0: Yes. You need to hydrate.
2: So every solution is drinking a lot of water.
1: Yeah. Most of the time, yeah. All you need is
0: beautiful skin,
1: water.
0: Drink water.
2: Every solution is a drink at all.
0: Yeah.
2: So,
0: Tugenda
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1: Gawunye nkalamata. You know what it is? Actually, now that we're talking about things that make you look good, I'm just looking at Faisal's skin.
0: It's changed.
1: His skin is so good. Like, look at it.
0: Yeah.
1: I think I can see that he's choka.
2: Yes,
1: I can see it.
0: I can see it. How was your day?
2: By the way, let me tell you something. Chemtamanyi kubasajja. 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
0: They starve themselves.
2: Aha. 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
1: loo. 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
0: I know. 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
2: Hey, Paula. Tugende My day was good.
1: It was actually really busy. I had many meetings. I left my home really early and I had to head to town. I had up and down. But the sun is hot, guys. But anyway, don't worry. I think it's my boyfriend that decided to step out. Chuvam sana munch.
0: Oh,
1: he's that hot.
0: Oh, clock it. Period.
1: Yeah.
2: I'm surprised to see guys. Telikola bintu bili simanya babita baja bakuta baja telikola bintu bili serious tulo after tulo era mvano kudayo kwebaka.
1: Amazing. 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
0: I just went to the gym. 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Me Vienna to leave my bed and I start preparing.

0: preparing for people. 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So I literally did nothing. When she told me she's not coming, then go back and nap out.
1: Okay, sounds nice. Let us guys know.
0: 0740674674. Let us know, how did you spend your day? You can also call us on 0777-674-674. It's the Energy Circle, Vienna Indy, Gaga Grey, and of course, VX Faiso.
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0: And yo, you know what my problem is? I'll be trying to have an intelligent conversation with everybody, but then I forget not everybody's intelligent. Bro, you know you can't be out here trying to just discuss like mind things with everyone, bro. Some people are genuinely dumb, and that's all right.
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0: beautiful sounds of Jose Chameleon right over there featuring Jeff Chiwa. Yefebe bataloga nebo mkola chi tetuina jetulaga. A big shout out to you, Jeff Chiwa, Matt Tune right over there. But of course, 75 years have passed and we've been your guy. We've been there for you. When things were going hard, we took them pola pola. Every time we turn up, it's good nights and great mornings. So for over 75 years, one thing hasn't changed. We have been your very own through every moment, every vibe, and every enjoyment. Cheers to those moments. So I'm telling you, grab yourself a Bell Lager and celebrate with us our 75 years of existence. Excessive consumption of alcohol is harmful to your health. And you know what makes football exciting? When you just think of you've seen it all, boom, a last minute unlocker, then we have a wonder goal, and there's a comeback that nobody expected. And now Coca-Cola is bringing the same excitement off the pitch. We are saying buy yourself any Coca-Cola product, scan the QR code, and stand a chance to unlock amazing prizes. We have lots of cash, up to 1 million Ugandan shillings up for grabs. We are saying whether you're watching from home, you're the video call, wherever you are, just make sure there's an ice cold Coca-Cola in your hand. Coca-Cola is sawayona chisoboka. And Little Jasmine is inviting everybody to come through and celebrate with her because she's the Ugandan mermaid. Lugogo Cricket Oval on the 4th of September. This is a one unforgettable live music experience that you don't want to miss out. So make sure you come through. And of course, let's enjoy together. Let's have a good time together. You know what I mean? You know what I'm talking about.
1: Yes, we do. We understand it.
0: So I was going through actually the internet and then I land onto a story. I'm like, I need to share this with my people. Cinderella Baby, congratulations for starters. She won an hour down there in South Africa. There were certain hours that were going on and she was one of the winners.
1: Yeah.
0: Beautiful stuff. We are happy as... we have a dear best East African female something. So I wasn't very, very, very sure. And then from there, she was on a podcast trying to say this and this. Nowadays, scrolling an ingwaku blog where she says, Banange, for those of you that think I'm going to retire in the music industry, I don't think I'm doing it anytime soon. And on top of that, I'm planning an African tour. Anytime soon, I'm going to go back to our debts at Ugambe. Yes. Yeah, because if she's celebrated in South Africa, it clearly shows she can make it the rest of Africa. So we are waiting for the debts to drop and we shall support her. Yep.
2: We're truly kuchidofe.
0: Hey, if we're truly supporting Ugandan talent.
2: So that atuka yeyo jaino kutuka.
0: Absolutely. Wena choga magaga.
2: Chinzo musima.
0: Nedda.
1: I'm happy for her. I mean, congratulations to her. But I feel like she's one of those artists that had a prime. Like before, years before. Nasokana. And now, and right now, she's back to her prime.
2: Yali ali mukuzala.
1: Yeah?
2: Yali ali mukuzala.
1: Chicho chagiza yali ali mukuzala. Ali mukuzala ba.
2: Yali ali mukuzala. Nasuka na wamu industry space.
1: Yeah.
2: Yali azerie guanga.
1: Okay. So I feel like she's... I understand why she says she doesn't want to quit now or like to retire right now. Because like I said, I feel like she's getting back into her prime.
0: Yeah.
1: Guanga. Right now, people love her even more. Like, her fan base is stronger than ever. So, if she says she's going to...
0: do an African tour?
1: If she says she's going to jump, we say how high. We go with
0: that. Definitely. And on top of that, she's Ugandan. Me, any Ugandan that is trying to push further, just know you have my back. Like, I got you, darling. I got you, baby. I'm there for you. So, that's all, basically.
1: Okay. Shout out to her.
0: It's the Energy Circle, 106.5 Energy Radio. And I'm here to remind you one more time that are you ready for the sensational Lady Jasmine, who is set to light up the Gogo Cricket Oval on Friday, 4th September. This is an unforgettable live music experience. 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Don't be the person that comes with the DD and you don't know what you're doing. No. Ordinary is just 30K and a VIP goes for 50K. If you are using Momo, it's 20K. And 40K respectively. You want the ultimate experience? Of course, a table of eight is there at just 3 million Ugandan shillings. Grab your crew, tell them, let's go and sing along to all our favorite LJ hits. 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Do not miss out. And if you're looking for something that is shamelessly spicy, yes, darling, meet the bold new test of Smirnoff Spice Tamarind, where the rich sweetness of tamarind meets a fairy cake for a flavor. You know what I mean? Grab yourself a Smirnoff for just 35.
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0: Jason and Sus right over there. Back Outside is the name of the song. 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
0: Yeah, Benson. 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
1: Be an excellent.
0: 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Lugogo Cricket Oval will be shut down. 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So still on the streets of social media, we land on this video. This family goes to a restaurant. They sit, order for food, eat. After eating, the Zababa say, 1, 2, 3, let's go. Never duka. Never full manga. 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
2: What I think.
0: Truthy can't see. 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
2: Abazungu boba tero bela nezi bucket list. 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
0: Guys, I want to try it as well.
1: Huh? Hey, Uganda. You want to be stoned.
2: And also, all about the awful man. Hey.
1: Also, like, you're with someone.
0: I want to get some crazy friends.
1: Omanyi ba waitress pena kuzune ba waiter. 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
1: fani. Neda, honestly, sanka, watch the mirror ko arm's distance. If I'm eating from here, stand in the corner there. Obele ngonda, na yetu kuimiliza 2 steps away from
2: me. Kati, oizo mirror akati.
0: Yo, the restaurants in Dala, zili very slow. That when you order for food and you're done eating, no basaba bill. They'll take forever to bring that bill. Kat Pest taught me one thing. Whenever you go to the restaurant, no basaba bill, never damn kubs, I was a gustuka. Bositruka. Never bada kaka and a bava ka
1: supposed to be. Also, the thing is. If sometimes I take there's some restaurants where it's vice versa. They will take forever to come and serve you. But that thing is so annoying. It happened to me one time where I went and sat and they were just I don't know. Do they think they look at someone, they're like, all that classism is just actually stupid. And should stop it.
0: I was in a certain restaurant. I came in first. And there was a foreigner that came in later. Omanye chatukao. Nzo sebo baso kani bali ndako kukula. Kone ba mukula, kone bali ningamba.
1: It's crazy. By the way, restaurant.
0: What do you mean? No, that is racism, actually. Because what do you mean?
1: It's actually classism, and it's actually sad that we have it in Uganda. Movie the kid away, eventually. Wallahi, if I experience it again, and I'm saying this in the camera, don't come out crying that I run away with your money. Don't.
0: Actually, I will just stand up and go.
1: Don't.
0: Me, I want to try it.
1: Njia kwenye mina mwintamble mba vile. 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
0: Ba pima pima mnebala boba gwe. 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
1: Even
0: gwe
1: na kusaba mazi.
0: Even in bus they do that.
1: Atama bala go.
0: Gaga, olaika walio genda tumia mazi.
1: By the way, nze, nywa Aperol Spritz. I don't go out to anywhere. And I buy water.
0: It's the energy cycle. Let us, what do you think about this whole conversation?
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me motivated to keep you around. 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

0: Energy Radio 106.5, the beat at the moment, the number one name in music. We are Energy Circle. We are getting into our second Fire Quickie Mix of the night by VX Faisal.
1: There's nothing as sweet as a quickie. Sweet as it sounds. This is the quickie.

Nothing as sweet as a quickie. Sweet as it sounds. This is The Quickie on NRG Radio. The number one name in

Philip coming because it's a few days. Yeah, until Vinka goes live and loud. On the 21st of August, she's going to be shutting down Uganda Cricket Oval. Lugogo, come through for the vibes, come through for the music. We are saying Alibaba tickets are now via the Momo app. Just dial *165*20#. And yeah, they're just that ticket. And the VIP is 75K. Vinka Live and Loud is organized by Swangs Avenue. Let's go and shut it down together. 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

0: Hawaii.
1: I know, right? Yes, are we going to Hawaii anytime soon?
2: We are going to Hawaii this Saturday.
1: Really?
2: Hawaii to Uganda.
1: How is it going to be happening?
2: So we have a Disney.
1: Before that, introduce yourselves, right, guys. Sorry. We don't know who we are talking to.
3: Hi, everybody. My name is Chris, the Shalandredi, and I'm going to be the host for the Disney event this Saturday.
1: Amazing.
3: The old Disney Nickelodeon sing-along.
4: Hi, everyone. My name is Martina. I name Baba Z, and I'm the lead organizer for the event this Saturday, the Disney and Nickelodeon sing-along.
1: Disney and Nickelodeon sing-along.
3: Yeah.
1: Who came up with this concept? How did you even think about it?
0: Clearly, we are not creative enough.
1: I know, right?
0: Creativity freeway. Genuinely.
1: First, tell us, who brought the whole idea?
4: Well, it was me, but I can't take full credit because so many people helped push the event, push the idea happening. I'm a big fan of Disney and Nickelodeon. Mm-hmm. I watched it growing up every time I came back from school, and that music should be on Billboard Hot 100.
1: Absolutely. No,
4: that real. Music... Do you know the music from Victoria?
1: Yes, hi, Carly. Like,
4: we need this outside. You get it.
1: Definitely.
4: So I said, you know what, you guys, I think we can pull this off. Event organizers here are thought to do it. I know we're just campuses. We can try. So we thought we could have a pilot event. So my friends Tendo, Annie, Denise, they pushed me. They're like, let's get a venue. So we got somewhere else. Mm. And surprisingly, we filled the place. Like,
1: oh, the very first edition.
4: Yes.
1: Yeah, so this is the second edition.
4: This is the second edition.
1: When was the first edition?
4: It was in February.
3: February 19th, I think.
1: So it was in my birth month.
0: Such a nice idea. No, I'm so glad. Do I get a free ticket?
1: She has to, because this is her birth month. And you guys did your first edition in my birth month. So both of us need to get tickets.
4: Free tickets.
0: Yeah.
4: you get free entrance. Just enter. Just say, I'm Gaga. I'm Biani.
1: So first card.
0: First card.
1: Period. Like, do you know me? Do you see me?
0: Yeah.
4: You know, but for real, you are most invited for this event.
3: Very welcome.
4: Love to have you guys here. What we have prepared for you.
1: Tell us about that.
4: So this is a summer edition.
1: Yeah.
4: And as you can see, we have Hawaiian leis. Each person who gets a ticket, gets a Hawaiian lei. They get a tropical drink for free.
1: Okay.
4: The ticket. They get some popcorn.
1: Mm-hmm.
4: And we have a photo booth.
1: Okay.
4: We're going to have pictures. We're going to have
3: karaoke.
4: Body art. Mm-hmm. Someone to do for you body art. We're going to have
3: karaoke. We're going to have.
1: I know.
0: Embracing our child.
1: Yes, definitely.
0: So cool.
1: Gaga.
0: We'll be happy.
1: Let's go.
0: Lie.
1: Let's go.
0: Yeah, we should go.
1: It's a date.
0: Mm-hmm.
1: Absolutely.
0: Today, babe, we don't even work.
1: Yeah.
3: No, like, it's hella nostalgia because the first one was really cool. We had, like, people, like, imagine, like, adults just doing Disney-themed karaoke. Mm-hmm. We're singing songs from Moana. We're singing songs from, like, Victoria. Singing songs from, like, iCarly. It was super-duper fun. Everybody had a blast. And also, this time, I feel like it's going to be bigger and better because now we know what to expect. And also, people are going to bring, like, all the vibes since we have a theme and everything. So, like, people are going to be just, like, Hawaiian.
4: Yeah.
3: I think it's going to be so fun. I'm super excited. Yes.
1: And also, we're adding in pop in there.
3: Taylor so like Justin Bieber,
1: Gaga, we are going.
4: Nostalgic, very nostalgic.
1: Yeah.
0: Wow.
1: No, we need. This. Why is the venue
4: somewhere else? That's the name of the place.
1: The place is called Somewhere Else.
3: Yes.
1: Now, where is Somewhere Else?
4: It's Naguru, opposite Kampala Parents. Do you know former Panamera?
1: Yeah.
4: That's exactly what.
1: Oh, that's where we're gonna be.
4: Yeah.
0: No. I'll get directions.
3: It's like right opposite Kampala Parents. Like, soon as you, if you look at the direction, that right gate, you'll see it right there.
1: So it's called Somewhere Else.
3: Yeah.
1: That's where we're going to be.
4: Yeah.
1: What time do the gates open?
3: 3 p.m.
4: Exactly.
3: So from 3 p.m. to like whenever people are ready to leave, that's when it starts.
1: Mm-hmm.
3: It's going to have all these things, fun DJs, karaoke, body arts, food, like all these things that are going to be inside and like just the vibes, you know? So yeah,
1: because you guys have saved so many accompaniments for our ticket, and I'm like, how much is this ticket?
4: Oh, so an individual ticket is 50,000.
1: 50,000.
4: But we have squad tickets as well. We have a squad for 4, a squad for 2, and a squad for 6. So within 35, 40K, those are the discounts you can get.
3: Yeah.
1: Oh,
3: yeah.
1: Wow.
4: And you'll still get all
3: the things.
0: Okay, that's nice.
1: I just cannot wait. Now, let's first go back to Disney and Nickelodeon. Growing up, what was your favorite show on Disney and what was your favorite show on Nickelodeon? But we're going to do all that when we

0: come back. It's the Energy Circle, Vianna Indy, Gaga Grey, and of course VX Pfizer. VX Pfizer, I also want to know what was your favorite.
1: We are number one for new music. Energy Radio. 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

0: 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Worship is the name of the song. 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Alcohol isn't for sale to persons under the age of 18. On top of that, man, it's a Thursday. Just grab yourself some burgers. If you're a burger lover, Boss Burger is here for you. Every Thursday, it's a buy one and get one for free. You can just go and check them out at Park Royal Building or just hit them up and they can deliver straight wherever you are. In studio, we have a team from Disney and Nickelodeon sing-along event that is happening this very Saturday at Somewhere Else. That's the name?
1: Yeah, Somewhere Else.
0: Okay, now, earlier on, before we wrapped up the other link, I just want to know, what was your favorite Disney show or Nickelodeon show? Nickelodeon had, like, so many of them.
1: Yeah.
0: So you could give me, like, 3 or 5, whichever made you, like, jump and, you know. Where do I start from?
1: Almost all of them made me jump, I think.
0: Mm.
1: But for Nickelodeon, I really liked Sam and Cat. I really liked the Sam and Cat song. I really liked Henry Danger doesn't have a song, but I really liked Henry Danger. I liked the Thundermans. Those are like more new, but then I know it's like the older ones.
0: Mm.
1: And then Disney, I think I liked Austin and Ally. I liked like Lab Rats. That's Disney, right? Yeah, I think I need to remember the rest of them, but like Martina, you go.
2: I was an expert.
1: Yeah, bro.
2: I watched so much for Disney movies, High School Musical. I loved Camp Rock as well. I think that's where the best music comes from on Disney.
0: Mm-hmm.
2: Descendants and Zombies are a bit new.
1: I love
2: those.
1: I love
2: for the younger generation, but their music is also good.
3: Excuse me.
2: Yes.
0: I know, right? Like, younger generation, what do you mean? The Gen Alpha?
2: Yeah.
1: Wait, I have Gen some Alpha. Words on that. Gen Alpha is like 12, 13, and
2: those
1: younger.
2: Aren't those the guys who watch Zombies and Descendants?
1: Guys,
0: yeah.
1: I watched Zombies and Descendants
2: when
1: they were friends.
0: So you're Gen Alpha.
2: I'm joking.
0: Okay.
2: But, so, you guys were the cool kids in school.
0: No. They're talking about
2: you. You know, I remember kids used to just about
0: someone
2: cards,
0: my Victoria's.
2: Are you about cool kids?
1: What did you used to watch?
2: No, I watched a few, but like when I was in primary, I was talking about this thing.
0: Yeah.
2: Like,
0: go gamba gamba chi.
2: I don't know. I was trying to fit in. I would lie sometimes.
0: It's okay.
1: We love that honesty.
2: I know, right?
1: Respect that honesty.
2: Yeah, so, but I did watch Big Time Rush. Mm. And I
0: Oh, Big Time Rush was the way. Yeah.
2: Had like very handsome dudes.
1: Yes. Mm. Up to now, I still love Carlos. And like, yes.
0: Guys, you're forgetting about Rugs.
1: Oh my god.
0: Rugs was the thing. Like,
1: I love the songs. They are so good. You have to sing them.
2: And it's very
0: underrated. Gaga, Game Shakers.
1: Oh, but maybe I'm going to do karaoke.
0: Oh, Game Shakers. Yeah, Game Shakers, personally.
1: Best song, like, ever?
0: No, Game Shakers song was T.
2: It's unpopular. I think it's very popular.
1: I just don't think it's the best. Oh. Like, girl, have you heard that Sam and Cat song, girl? I disagree with you. I think I love the song, don't get me wrong, but the best is crazy.
2: No, it is the best. No, okay, but like I say, in my
0: opinion.
1: And I'll agree
2: I also didn't watch Victoria.
1: Yeah, it was really good. I'll agree with you.
0: Then now, let's go to Disney.
1: Mm. Okay.
0: Guys, me, I was Sophia the First all the way. I'm sorry.
1: Okay. Junior, you're taking us way back.
0: Yeah.
2: Sophia the First was so good, I won't lie. But Honestly, me, I'm a Disney girl.
0: Oh my god,
1: that's a real good alpha now.
2: What were you guys watching?
1: Not real.
0: But I think everyone has watched Tom and Jerry.
1: Yeah, but like on different.
0: You've not
1: levels.
0: Watched. Wait, what?
1: Oh, Scooby Doo was so nice.
0: Yes. I think that's my all time favorite, guys.
1: Yeah. I loved
0: Scooby Doo.
1: Power Rangers also good. I like the red Power Rangers.
2: We're not mentioning it originally.
1: I watched the Tubbies like at birth. Like it was like my first show to watch, I think.
2: You've actually called him Asian.
0: Yeah. I know, right?
1: No, but I'm glad he had answers.
2: But you see how all these shows and movies we are talking about are nostalgic.
0: Mm.
1: So, yeah, and it's fun.
2: Let's come on Saturday and relieve our adult stress.
0: Amazing. So how is the DJ lineup looking like? You know, in most cases when some of us are coming through, we want to know which DJs are going to be playing so that we can enjoy more. Mm-hmm. Yeah. We have like favorite DJs.
2: I think one of your favorite DJs will be there.
0: Mm.
2: You're very familiar with him, Dread Laser.
0: Oh, amazing. Yeah. He's our brother here. Yeah, come amazing.
1: On, come
2: and
1: on.
2: Then we are introducing some DJs to you guys, the Gen Z DJs. You have to watch out for them.
0: Mm-hmm.
2: We have DJ Anderson and DJ Morris.
0: Okay.
1: Anderson, your resident DJ, recently has done like two or three events that I've been at. He does really good with like neo soul, with like afro, but he like blends them all together in some kind of like fusion. So I can't wait to see what he does with the whole Disney and Nickelodeon thing. I feel like he's gonna make for us like some really fabulous mix, and I'm super excited to hear it myself.
0: Okay.
1: So, yeah.
0: So one more time, invite our people to come through on Saturday so that we can have a banger that day.
2: So guys, Saturday the 15th of August, we are at Somewhere Else in Nagaru for the old Disney and Nickelodeon sing-along. We have some pop as well. We have so many activities, and this is from 3 p.m. till late. We are not leaving the venue. Trust me, you won't want to leave.
1: You won't want to leave. Justin Bieber, Taylor Swift, everybody.
2: And what we have prepared for them,
0: mm-hmm.
2: we are not even showing half, because we want people to come and be like,
1: yeah, like part one was crazy. Like nobody knows what's gonna happen in
0: okay
1: part two.
0: So now I also have another question for you guys. If you're to be any character from any Disney show or Nickelodeon show, which character would you be?
1: Oh my god, you go first.
2: Okay, so I would be Tori. I was a huge fan of Tori in Victoria. Mm-hmm. She was so confident.
0: Yeah,
2: the way she used to go on stage like and attract like everyone. She had so much confidence. So I think I really admired her. I also liked Violetta.
0: Mm.
2: I don't know if I watched Violetta. It's not so common. And Camp Rock as well. There was Demi Lovato. I even know there's a Camp Rock 3 coming soon.
1: Yeah.
2: But those were such inspirations for
3: me. Guys, let's first talk about how bad the Henry Danger movie was.
0: No, it wasn't bad. Yo, Gaga. No, it wasn't bad. Please.
2: It was actually trash.
0: No.
2: Look at me. I love Henry Danger. It was my favorite show.
1: I loved Henry Danger.
2: That movie was bad. Like, I don't, there was no
3: was it like cringe?
2: Yeah, it was cringe.
1: But when I saw Danger Force, I just knew, like, you know what? Whatever they make up for, it's a long day. It's a long day.
2: I feel like our times were the best. Like, we had the best show.
1: But wait, I have an answer for who I would be in this day and age. You guys downplayed my people. But I'll be Mal or Evie from Descendants because, like, you know, we just be on that grind of, like, our colored hair. And, like,
0: okay. Actually, definitely be the girl that was in 100 things to do before high school.
1: Oh
0: yeah,
1: God.
0: She was such a good one.
1: Are we gonna play the song for 100 things to do?
0: Which character, madam?
2: I don't wanna hear it.
0: The headache is going to headache you.
2: No, I can't think of a person right now because I have never that
0: invested.
2: That invested.
0: Really.
2: Like, I love the shows. But like to be that invested to have someone I really feel like this could be me.
0: Yeah.
1: Maybe Henry Danger's sister, Piper.
0: Yeah, from the pop artists. Like,
2: I have a few.
1: Like, Justin Bieber, you know.
2: No, of course, who doesn't like Justin Bieber?
1: Right.
2: That was my husband when I was
0: younger. I think Justin Bieber was everyone's husband. Yeah. I would hate anyone. I actually had beef with Selena Gomez at that time.
1: We all
0: yeah, like for real.
1: No,
0: I kept on thinking, you're taking my man. That's supposed to be mine, not yours. Like, what do you mean? Like, who are you and why does he love you so much? It's the energy circle, and you are still listening in. And
3: I don't speak this much English.
1: Oh, Disney and Nickelodeon, guys. You know,
0: just make sure you come through. Thank you guys for coming.
1: Thank you for having
0: yeah.
1: us.
0: And we cannot wait to be there. I'm coming with Gaga, absolutely. Yay. Yeah.
2: Should we reserve your table?
0: Please do.
1: Oh my God,
0: we are coming, like, absolutely.
1: Please.
0: We're doing nothing on Saturday.
3: We stop working tomorrow.
1: Yeah, and it starts at 3, so, like, you can leave early if you want to. You can actually.
0: No, we're actually going to. No, we want to leave until the party says.
1: Come on, not leaving the venue.
0: Definitely.

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1: Hey, my guy, can I get a light, please?
2: I got something better. I'm going to give you the best tasting light.
1: What is this?
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1: This is actually the one.
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1: All good music lovers, this Wednesday, we are at the Villa in Bukoto for Shades of Kampala. Shades of Kampala presents to you Kenneth Mugabe. This is the road to the 10 years of Kenneth Mugabe. 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For 10 years, we have loved him, sung along to his music. And now it's time to support him. Reserve your table now. Kenneth Mugabe, Shades of Kampala at the Villa in Bukoto. As we gear up for the 10 years of Kenneth Mugabe. 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
3: It's the Energy Circle, baby. 2 minutes to the top. Oh, two minutes, actually, after 9 p.m. We are already into the third hour of the show, but I want to remind you that, my darling, Guinness is that beer that you should be sipping on right now. We are saying make it yours, be bold, and of course, do anything you want to do. You know, just grab a couple of your friends in your nearest kafunda or outlet, sip on it, toss together, and say we are we. You know, make it yours in a certain beautiful way. And on top of that, my darling, we are coming back. Chambogo University tomorrow will be with you. We are taking over. Moobs on Friday, we are together. Then Kumba University on Saturday. 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
0: There's nothing as sweet as a quickie. Sweet as it sounds. This is the Quickie on NRG Radio, the number one.

0: sun. But you were the funan. Hold up.
1: Energy.
0: You're the most of the
1: DJ's favorite.
0: I'm taking a party, so I'm a fake call. 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

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As you drink, make sure you drink responsibly. Now diving into the conversation of the day. The conversation of the day is, do movies make love seem more magical than it really is? We just want to know. Just hit us up on 0740-674-674. That's our WhatsApp number. Or call us on 0777-674-674. 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

0: It's the Energy Circle, baby. 33 after 9 p.m. Of course, 27 to wrap it up or on the top of the hour. But I'm here to remind you that on the 22nd of August, you could be on your couch scrolling, or you and your crew of go-getters can own the light in Kasese for the fifth edition of the Tusker Light Rwenzori Marathon. It's a run no one wants to miss, so make sure you come through. Let's have good vibes together. Pick your distance, cross that finish line, and celebrate with an ice-cold Tusker Light. Registration is going on at just 50,000 Ugandan shillings. Where it happens, on the light, open one, you will know. Excessive consumption of alcohol is harmful to your health and strictly not for sale to persons under the age of 18. Please and please enjoy responsibly. The conversation of the day is, do movies actually make love seem magically than it really is?
1: I think so, to an extent. To an extent. Because sometimes...
0: What extent? Smaller, larger?
1: To a smaller extent.
0: Because
1: I feel like sometimes movies portray love the way it actually happens in real life.
0: Really?
1: Yeah.
0: Yes. I think I'm going to support you on that.
1: I think so.
2: Imagine.
1: You know, famous muziraga nga, they show the fights and stuff. But sometimes you actually relate. You're just like...
0: Oh,
1: this is actually happening
0: yeah.
1: to me in real life. Mm. Like, so I agree. I think sometimes, yeah.
2: Mani na kula kutula ba movie. Atumai bintu yeba kula mo movie. That's how women love, like, but it wasn't.
0: But that's how people love.
2: Siwe video mani wetwala ba Titanic Jack anga afira omukazi. Natukula tuga mani afira oku mukazi wange katikwe ne sa rani afira oku mukazi wa.
1: Bambi, wachumani Jack oyomkazi ya mulika na agwayo?
2: For sure, wachumani nti after.
1: She could have saved him.
0: Yes, she actually
1: she
0: had.
1: She left him to die.
0: Yeah. Even Romy and Juliet, you watched it?
1: If Romy and Juliet in real life, wachumani ya kuleka. Ya kuleka ogwe mazi.
2: Oshisegede, gwekeza wei ya vuwazi.
1: Again and again. And omkazi
2: omkakubidewa.
1: Omkazi omzanya one time. Like, very few women these days will let you play them twice. Of course, when it comes to love, we can't actually predict. Yeah? But...
2: Kwata.
1: When it comes to...
0: Kubayabe. Nefaizo.
1: Anyway, so I'm saying like... Okay. Omkazi, these days, omzanya one, two times, and then they're like, you know what? Kankusule mazogwe. Now there is no reason of saving you.
0: No, but because on top of that, men have shown us so many times that they'll always choose themselves regardless of what.
2: Movie.
0: That's why women have moved on.
2: Movies, always good men win. But...
0: In real life.
2: Men come last. And bad boys, they always win. 100%.
0: How?
2: Let me... Can I explain?
0: Yeah.
2: Why good men... Sorry.
1: Young boy,
0: anyway. Hagen a mask.
2: Kati wana ba Melonion baja kunjuri about this. Dala ba DBA. So, yes. Kamali dizi. Omani, there is those... Yes, mwebali ya wasatu mweta no meka. Bali wabwe.
0: Tebaina chindako.
2: Basala wakubela independence. 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
2: Kambali nize. 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
1: No, katiba bina chagambi. There is such a thing as... 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
0: Right partner.
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0: My man.
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0: No, Faizo, nyuzo kubo mkwano nchagu. 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
1: Some women these days don't want to get married.
2: What?
1: Honestly, marriage is not on their
2: list. All the girls who say that, they are above 30. A girl who is under 30 or 28 and below, they are small. On 100, kulikonga like 90, kulikonga like 3% abato. Banabara ibamazo kumenya menye mtima with their...
1: Oh, take it, debama menye menye mtima.
2: Auntie, ye kati ya uchima chitegeza, you're emotional damaged.
0: It's the energy circle, please make sure
2: this,
0: you...
2: That's why, wala abakaza batelo kugela, abakaza basingo kugela ati... muende kubasajaba mwe, mukole chisimanya, abasajaba atakuwa sede duka yu. All of them are jabba sanga wakawela marriage inga nyo watana. Did I lie?
1: No, that's not actually. Okay.
0: Emotional damage.
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0: Energy Radio 106.5. It's Nature's way of saying let's zest things up. We say hello to Belt Citrus. This is the new lemon flavored beer. It's bold, it's crisp, it's refreshing, and full of zest. 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Question of the day is: do movies make love seem magical than it actually is? We have a few people, a few messages on our WhatsApp. Isaac Arnott says, for sure, movies just bring it out perfectly. No doubt. My favorite love movie is always going to be Titanic. Okay. Then this one right here says, hello, Energy. My name is Kamara Ronald, the entertainment prefect at Kitante Hill School. And on behalf of my school, oh, these ones are inviting us for their talent show.
1: You might think about it.
0: Yeah.
2: You know, omusajja wafe wano enachi ayogeddeko. Nga tuchali bato, we used to see how white people kiss in the movie.
0: Bote wo kissing. 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Bote wo kissing. Echichi?
2: Yo kissing asibi mani.
1: Sina mani go faizo wala.
2: Na yo chimanyi chi. First kiss, mwabe wonga mwe kubama nyo.
0: I think actually no. I want to credit that movies have taught us how to kiss. So if
2: no, not at that age. At least that.
1: Okay,
2: guys, being with that daughter.
1: At what age did you find
2: my daughter just to be with a guy. I want to say like at 20 or 19.
0: HH.
2: Even 20 is too. Like, Kale 21.
1: Kale, for you, when did you have your first kiss?
2: Eh?
0: Mwekuba, wewaliwe kuba manyo ne pat now. That's weird.
2: Guys, abantu abamufere twakulira mweje mwakulira.
0: Mwali mukola mje?
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1: Ne kubuza ku myaka emeka.
2: Sija kogera myaka. But just not like I used to see it in the movie. But now I see it in the movie, I want to do it, but it's not coming perfectly. Like in Ali Manuva Kubila Kone sweet, by the way.
0: Echiche?
2: Yes.
0: Kuchi. Kumiwa,
2: like, I thought, like, well, there is something sweet in it, but there is nothing. Just wasting of Nani Vajitabata time and emotions.
0: So, wait, in your relationship, what do you do?
2: Why do I?
0: Do you guys kiss?
2: You can kiss, but some days.
0: No, how do you kiss?
2: She wants to see how I kiss. Let her come.
0: No, because on the Zekau, Ninga Tinga disgusted.
2: You come, I show you.
1: By the way, Agama, in marriage, there is nothing like that.
0: No, yeah, Abana Wano Kunga, actually, in marriage, there is no romance. What do you mean?
2: Let me, Omani. 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Nga achari mbufumbo up to now. Sikenda kuwa example because he like nengo omkazi alude mbufumbo like for 15, 12 years, 10 years. Omubuze, how is the marriage works? Especially like when it comes to the other side. In marriage, there is no romance. Echo muchiike. Bila bano mabaru
1: akata. 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
2: Mbeto fayo. Geto fayo.
0: No. Omukwano chino guchi usamu.
2: Olaba kwene sawa gaga.
0: Olaba. Faizo.
2: Chogama go you don't want to get married?
1: Ah, me marriage is on my bucket list.
2: Thank you. You don't want to get married?
1: I want to be married.
2: Kati ujabuzo muntu walinga like 35 agamba I don't want to get married. I want to be independent.
0: Because she's had enough of it.
2: She had enough of it because...
0: No, you men have promised her heaven on earth.
2: Because she had the time to do it, but the time has...
0: No, the problem is you guys.
1: People think that women, the 21st century, right? Like, women these days, like, the least of their worries is marriage.
2: Time will...
0: It's not something that
2: Time will tell. Gaga, we are still together, we are friends... After after 25 years, after 10 years,
1: I'll be married.
2: Tujaba tuogera.
1: Nzeta
2: kwa mfu. 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
1: Nzati tuogera lanze. 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But I understand how women say that honestly for me, a marriage, if it happens, it happens. If it doesn't, it doesn't.
0: No, because like, on top of that.
1: It's not my entire life.
0: Olgaga, on top of what you're saying, these days in marriage, teddy be double. 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
0: Nantiba bad boy. 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
2: 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Some of them, baba vila
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2: Me? A perfect. 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
0: No, a perfect woman for you.
2: What it is? 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
0: it's the energy kwatoli kubalepse nunji I know kubanga tali social media ngayamba lebitete biwangu
2: umswahili agamba ta skizi Chef Keys.
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1: What up? This is Travis Scott. Wait. I'm the one that introduced you to
0: Energy.
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0: sounds of Nikita Kering right over there. Niwacha is the name of the song, bringing us into the last hour of the show. It's just 3 minutes past 10 p.m. But my darling, I'm here to let you know that make sure you grab yourself a Bell Citrus. Yes, because, man, why are you not tipping in a Bell Citrus? Then on top of that, yeah, you know what I mean? You know what I'm talking about? Let's just dive into the Fire Picky Mix.
1: There's nothing as sweet as a quickie. Sweet as it sounds. This is The Quickie on NRG Radio. The number one name in music.

0: 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And we're saying it has a rich finish for those who own the moment and enjoy life on their own terms. Alcohol isn't for sale to persons under the age of 18. And right now, it's time for Spelling Bee. Oh, manai. Faizo, ndagala tandika nawe lero mu spelling bee. Spell Venezuela. I like you for that. The yako ze prep, I like you. Asume you take it one, see.
1: No,
0: Faizo, by the way, mukana akazanyo. Bero tu, but asume you take it one. 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Sigwa abuze bibuze.
1: So, you are having the talent to solve a color research.
0: Spell the word
1: Venezuela. Z-E-L-A.
2: Okay, that's
0: up. Almost.
1: You. Hey, Venezuela.
0: Faizo. Spell the word Vietnam. Chi. Vietnam.
1: China, Vietnam.
0: Vietnam. Vietnam.
1: Silica.
0: Nga wendi mu chokile.
1: Vietia. Vietia. When I see you, I got a squad.
2: What
1: Gaga?
2: Again, Vienna, spell the words intercontinentally.
0: Intercontinentally.
2: Yeah.
0: I N T E R. Oh, C R. N-T-I Intercontinental. No, she got me not to want from the Mugida. Continental. Let us send up a chifuna. Continental. Wait.
1: You come from so much. What for me?
0: Lafna 16. C-O-N-T-I-N. T-I-N-E-N-T continentally. Okay. Spell the word incognito.
2: 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Incognito.
1: Spell constipation.
0: Constipation. C-O- C-O-N-S-T-I-P-I-T-A-T-I-O-N. Constipation.
1: Diarrhea.
2: Guys, I'm going to plan this. I'm going to go weekend. It's a diarrhea.
1: Spelling a diarrhea.
2: Okay, D-I-A-R-R-S-E-A.
0: It's the energy cycle. Make sure you are actually ready for the Tusker Light. We are saying Tusker Light is coming in your hood 22nd of August. Please be there and be nowhere. We are going to be running the marathon. It's the Mount Rwenzori Marathon with Tusker Light. It's saying, you know, open it and you will know why we are saying we light up every place. Registration is just 50,000 Ugandan shilling. This is the Energy Cycle Vienna Inti, Gaga Gray, and of course VX Pfizer.
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0: 40 after 10 p.m. It just reminds me of Cohen Joyce's After 10:30. It's the energy, Sakura and Isagaviana into the Vibe Queen, but of course, walk in confidence at the mood. Raise your glass because we call that Cheerman energy. 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For now, let's dive into the five biggest songs of the day. 5 on 5.
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0: our favorite songs from King Saha, Wewe, coming in on number 3. We played you something from Victory Slick. Rema comes in with Tea. But of course, to be a light beer is one thing, but to be Uganda's bestest thing light, that's a whole different level. At 4% ABV, Castellite keeps every moment chilled, every vibe lighter, and every hangout unforgettable. 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Castellite is Uganda's best testing light. Let's dive into our number 2 song of the day, our number 1, and then a throwback track.
1: Five and Five, number 2.

0: Of course, what do you know? Because it's just 18 minutes to the top of the hour. And it brings us to the end of the show. Thank you so much for keeping it locked here. What do I know? Coming in from Joshua Baraka and topping as our number one song of the day. As you go ahead to enjoy the night, make sure you're sipping on a Bell, because Bell has been here for the longest time, 75 years. And we've been serving you. We've been with you, Mpola and Mpola Enjoyments. We've never been hard on you. So just grab yourself a Bell. Excessive consumption of alcohol is harmful to your health. Catch us next time, or tomorrow actually. We're going to be live at Chambogo University. And the vibes will be lit, will be high. We're having a blast. Gaga is going to be live on stage, myself, and of course, VX Pfizer. For now, I want to let you know that I love you so much and have an amazing night.
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5: 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So never stop. 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

0: the hell?
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1: 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The man, the sound, the beats, the what? I'm not going to go to the game. NRG.
0: If it's not us, it's none of them. 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

money. You want the change money. 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Bitch, go back to the chat. Ndo amba ndani. Ani ubuona logo yangu. Bosi zangu zela zibazo. Inga kremi kekula nje. Kidogo nyumisa sugaro. Ijila jita. Ijila jita.

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1: 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We've got

0: What the hell?
1: 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It's Ride 49.
0: What the hell?
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0: What the hell? What the hell?
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